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1: She got the young, she got the young, she got the young, she got the young, she got the young, she got the young, she got the young, she got the young, she got the young, she got the young, she got the young, she got the young, she got the young, she got the young, she got the young, she got the young, she got the young, she got the young, she got the young, she got the young, she got the young, she got the young, she got the young, she got the young, she got the young, she got the young, she got the young, she got the young, she got the young, she got the young, she got the young, she got the young, she got the young, she got the young, she got the young, she got the young, she got the young, she got the young, she got the young, she got the young, she got the young, she got the young, she got the young, she got the young, she got the young, she got the young, she got the young, she got the young, she got the young, she got the young, she got the young, she got the young, she got the young, she got the young, she got the young, she got the young, she got the young, she got the young, she got the young, she got the young, she got the young, she got the young, she got the young, she got the young, she got the young, she got the young, she got the young, she got the young, she got the young, she got the young, she got the young, she got the young, she got the young, she got the young, she got the young, she got the

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A manemo Avihanaka. My young man Mabie, ya John Jobie, he will not get baby. Bring it to be Dorandarache. 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Oh Lord, I like a Cindy Ekiti. I see your votes got counted. Also, no Gani who, oh, no Gani who, mention that Kelu, now vote to no, I hunger cancer. I will try to come be queer. Man, I may not think so, do you? I will try to wow, Desmond Elliot. I want him so, why are the oh, what the world too? I'm going to say, hello. I'm going to say, Macao. I'm going to say, Macao. Hala, Chibi, a boo, and look at the Kambo, and look at the Mayala. 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He was enjoying it. Ne put in tall. Ne goodo. Yes, I didn't lose the youth. I didn't okay. Demu Granya, I want jaw. 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What the buggy? Sorry, God. And a pokole and do what you call you wow, and I got you where man I think it's one day to him and no. Oh, give more one Istanbul, and nobody to Jehovah, the Chibnazum, the Catholic, Quiggy, who were Christian, or the brother. Aha. Oh, near boss on me. Oh, oh dear, good men are things are digging. And Eba, all oh, they are very, very boiling. All oh, boiling, wala, Nella Nigeria. 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I'm watching it. 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
7: 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Regard that Oma Omun and Aka Piabushi. 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Upon a Upon the woman, she could bury a nail with a
0: patata.
7: Yeah, with the womb. Mad not by any working anywhere at my vineto is even bottom because it's Yabalam motto.
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7: Yabalam motto. Not I want to reach it to one or that student there that we in a minute. Anyway, that in the make Facebook proper investigation. No, we could get out no matter.
1: One name.
7: Proper investigation. 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

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I'm hanging out with the flyers, DJ Spicy Club, DJ Spicy Club, fresh up.

wine and make me the surgery, right? 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

0: A very sweet good afternoon to you listening out there. How are you doing? How did you sleep? Hope you're having a fantastic day. 12 minutes past 12 p.m. Today is the 21st day of May 2026. And it's a Thursday. You know that Thursday is usually my favorite day of the week because I get to play amazing songs, throwback songs. And today's Thursday is quite special. I mean, it's still, have you ever witnessed 21st of May 2026? Let me copy a line from somebody. Today is the best day of my life. It will become the best day of my life. So whatever I see that, I'm asking myself, what goes into this person's head? Nice every word. Time, today is the best day of my life. Which day is the worst day of your life? But I mean, you have to confess positivity, no negativity out there. So
1: words of affirmation.
0: Exactly. So today is the best day of my life. So you better go out there and also make people feel like today is the best day of their life by your actions. Be kind to people. Be nice to people as much as you can. Anywho, welcome to Media Oasis right here on Rose 101.9 FM. But my name is Confidence Paul.
1: My name is Tarima, a.k.a. Erebus Finance.
0: And together we'll be piloting the affairs of this belt, which runs from 12 through 4 p.m. We have different segments coming your way. First, we're starting off with Trending Thursday. A lot of things has been trending online, but we'll start with the one that stood out amongst other things that trended during the week. I mean, the fact that Cubana Chief Priest lost out on the election has got a lot of people talking. People were happy about it, and Cubana Chief Priest was not having it, you know. He referred to people who are happy that he failed as poor people. And according to him, he said, why would he pay attention to what poor people say when he drives a G-Wagon? And until you have a G-Wagon, he can't respond to you. Money day, now you know, get somebody say I can never be poor.
1: I'm not poor, and I will never be poor.
0: You know, imagine someone telling you that, you know, oh, I respond to every other. If you have a G-Wagon, that's the only time I can respond to you. And if you don't have a G-Wagon, you don't have what it takes for me to respond to you. Wow. Just wow. But it's quite unfortunate that the percentage of people that have G-Wagons in Nigeria are very low. As a matter of fact, the people that he actually needs their vote to be in office are people that don't have G-Wagons. So I'm just wondering how he's about to do it. Uh-huh. You know, and based off on what he has been saying, people have been reacting to it, saying, ah, thank God you failed though. I mean, if you had one, so this is how you would have treated your people. And looking at it, they might be right, they might be wrong, because nobody would want to have a classist in the hem of affairs. I mean, if he will be able boldly discriminating people like that and talking down on people like that, how much more when he becomes a leader like that? But anyway, that is for all people to dissect. It has nothing to do. I'm not from Ola, I'm from Abia State. Until someone in my constituency comes out and say, ah, if you don't have a G-Wagon, we won't respond to you, then we can tell him what we want to tell him. Until then, that is part of the things that was trending during the week. And also, of course, Frank Edoh and his wife have also been trending. But we are not going to discuss that because there's a lot of intricacies. I think people have been talking about it. But let's focus on the recent one. Anyway, congratulations to Sharon Oja. She gave birth to a bouncing baby boy. Aww. And in her post, she gave a shout out to friends and families who helped her kept, in her words, her peace, you know. And a friend of mine told me something, that the devil doesn't destroy what they don't know. Do you understand what I'm saying? So nobody knew she has been pregnant all along until she had her baby. She decided to make that announcement. And until now, she hasn't posted a picture of her child. She only showed us her maternity photo shoot. And that took a lot of people by surprise. The same way it was surprising to people that the likes of Toke Makinwa was pregnant. Toke posted about her pregnancy when she already gave birth to her child. So it's more like a trend now. So just because people are posting every day doesn't mean that you know exactly what is going on in their life. They could have had lots of pictures packed in somewhere, you know, content in our water.
1: I'm pretty sure I wouldn't say I'm pretty sure. Mm. This is just an assumption. That Vicky James announced her, because I mean, she's a video person.
0: Yeah.
1: She's someone that is almost always outside. So instead of you hitting her with surprise, like, Vicky, baby, are you noticing this?
0: I feel like the speculations has been there, because she has been posting anyway. So the signs were there. People can see her big fat nose. People can see her swollen face.
1: I didn't know that.
0: It was actually
1: before she announced.
0: Yes, before she announced. Oh. Everybody and the constant wearing of boo boo gowns. Mm. You understand?
1: Why do people associate boo boo gowns?
0: But you know, I'm not saying that people that are not pregnant can't wear boo boo gowns, but when a woman constantly wears boo boo gowns, girl, you're trying to hide something. You're not going to tell me otherwise. You wore lots of boo boo gowns when you were pregnant.
1: Even before I got pregnant.
0: But you were not wearing it as much as
1: I was wearing.
0: Girl, you will not know. I was watching, okay? I can tell you different colors that you had. You had both the show bags, you had both the falling hand. You wore lots of boo boo gowns, girl. So yeah. Pregnant women tend to wear lots of boo-boo gowns while they're pregnant. So it kind of gave her away. Plus the big fat nose. We saw it. So I wouldn't say that Vicky James took us by surprise. The people that their pregnancy announcement took us by surprise is the likes of Toke Makinwa. Because we didn't really see anything. But even to now, people are allegedly saying that Toke Makinwa wasn't really pregnant. They are saying allegedly that she did surrogacy, right? But she showed us the maternity shoot and everything, right?
1: Mm-hmm.
0: Now, another person whose pregnancy took us by surprise, and I feel like a lot of Nigerians were really, really genuinely over the moon happy for her because of her journey, is Inidima Okoji. Because
1: okay,
0: she has been very expressive and vocal about her fibroid, you know, so she has been sharing her journey with fibroid with everybody, you know, advocating for, you know, people that have fibroid, you know, doing exactly, and how it has kind of prevented her from getting pregnant at a time, because I think she has been married for 4 years or so. So when we now saw that she was pregnant, I was over the moon, because one, she's somebody that I like, and she's one of the most fantastic actress we have there. I mean, she did Behind the Scenes last year, so we're like, how jiggered. She was part of Behind the Scenes. She started
1: maybe
0: Behind
1: she was
0: the Scenes
1: too early.
0: I don't know, but I'm happy for her. Right, recently she posted a video of her baby shower she had in February, and she posted it in May, and of course Nigerians will always talk. If streets don't talk, if Nigerians don't talk, how would you enjoy social media? So they were saying like, now since she did her baby shower in February, that means the baby is already here, but we're still waiting for her to tell us that baby is here or not, or whichever one. We're happy for Inidima Okoji. And now who else announced? Sharon Oja, you know, Sharon Oja. So congratulations to all of them, and yeah, I'm happy for them. Now let's talk about Mercy Johnson real quick. Mercy Johnson had announced that she has a new product in the market called Your Tag. It's a sanitary pad kit, okay? And she is selling it for allegedly 25,000 naira. And that has got a lot of Nigerians talking. People have been, you know, of course, when you're a public figure, people tend to talk or react to every single thing that you do. But today we're having this conversation because I want to know if people's reactions are actually valid. Now she's selling this kit for 25,000 naira. Now inside the kit, because I took my time to watch what was in the kit, she has a trash paper in the kit. She has this tiny purse, which according to her, you can put your sanitary pad in it in case you're going to walk or you don't want to carry the whole.
1: Like
0: when you're done, you got, according to her, a lot of people don't know how to trash it. So she has this trash, plastic bag.
1: Okay.
0: Yeah, where you can trash. I don't know what her intention was with that, but yeah. And she also has 3 sets of pad in it for people that have regular flows, for people that have mild flu, and then for people that have heavy flu. And she also has a sanitary pant for people that maybe you find it uncomfortable to wear the sanitary pad. You can wear it as a pant, you know, a disposable pant, by the way. And what else? I don't think she has any other thing. So these are the basic things she has in the kit, and she's selling that for 2 pad. You can wear it as a pant, you know, a disposable pant, by the way. And what else? I don't think she has any other things. So these are the basic things she has in the kit. And she's selling that for 25,000 naira. But Nigerians will not have it.

0: people in Nigeria can afford 25,000 naira sanitary pad, right? And somebody said something like, this is very insensitive. It's not like a girl menstruates because she wants to. It's something that happens naturally. You don't have a choice. As a matter of fact, if you're still in the age where you get to menstruate and you're not menstruating, that means something is wrong with you. So it's not, we are not buying this thing because we want to buy it. It's because there is nothing we can do. It's necessary.
1: It's not luxury.
0: It's not luxury. It's compulsory and it's necessary. So you, as a woman that knows what women are going through, you as not just a woman, you're a public figure and you're a mother, and you know the financial situation of a lot of people, especially the masses in Nigeria, and then you're selling a sanitary pad for 25,000 naira. Now, I've mentioned the things that are inside the kit. Would you say, based off on what I've listed that are inside the kit, would you say 25,000 naira is a fair price, or do you think it's still expensive? And also, do you think Mr. Johnson is insensitive to be selling sanitary pad at 25,000 naira? Now, people were also, because I went from pages to pages, I did my research. Now, I was paying attention to the comments. Some people were like, oh, the likes of Kim Kardashian, they have their products, they are celebrities as well, but their product, they sell it to a point where it can cater to everybody. I mean, a few months back, I think last month or so, Laura Ikeji had come out to say that, why does celebrity business don't stand the test of time? Why don't celebrity business last? Why don't people patronize celebrities? And people were also saying, we don't patronize you because we are not your target audience.
1: Exactly.
0: You bring out a product and you're telling us it's 850,000, 1 million, and when we can go to the local market and get it times 10 lesser than what you're offering. Do you understand? We love you, but don't exploit on the fact that we your fans, and you want to exploit us by selling us what you call luxury, because I feel like luxury is a word that is mostly misused.
1: I think it's abused now.
0: Exactly, everything is luxury,
1: and the classism is crazy.
0: It's too much.
1: Everything is classism right now.
0: Exactly.
1: Now, you know, you shared a story before, now talking about Chief Free saying that if you don't have a G-Wagon, you should not talk to him.
0: Do you understand?
1: Well, even my keke is taking me to where I'm going to.
0: She?
1: My keke is taking me. My Okada is taking me to where I'm going. That place where you they go with that G-Wagon, I am still going there. I'm still on my way there. Now, if anything happens and, you know, the person goes down 6 feet below, the G-Wagon will not follow the person to go down 6 feet below.
0: Here.
1: So, I feel like the classism that is in Nigeria currently, it doesn't sit right with the amount of, measurement of poverty in the country at the moment. And it's more
0: struggles.
1: Thing. Classism. And it's more thing. Even for pad.
0: Girl.
1: Even for pad.
0: I'm telling you, that be, of course.
1: Like, I make it make sense.
0: I remember, let me show you a personal experience. I remember back then in Enugu, because that was where I did my youth service.
1: Okay.
0: I had approached a girl to ask her a question. I needed direction to somewhere. Before she could answer, she didn't answer me. She first of all looked at me from head to toe.
1: Okay.
0: She was sizing me up. But I noticed she was trying to figure out the kind of phone I was using.
1: She was trying
0: to figure out the kind of phone I was using.
1: So, I don't know if you've seen people arguing on social media. If you know you're not using an iPhone. Or
0: don't speak to
1: so
0: me.
1: So, actually, I came to work. I told you that you're arguing me.
0: Yeah.
1: Somebody said some of the people using iPhone 11 in 2026. What? And I'm like, what do you mean? I also know what I'm using.
0: Exactly.
1: Like, what are you saying?
0: I also saw a video of, there were five girls. Now, four of them were using an iPhone 17 Pro Max.
1: And the other girl was a 16 Pro Max.
0: And she was still...
1: She felt embarrassed.
0: Do you know how much that phone cost? Do you know? I mean, it's such a crazy world we live in. But anyway, let's quickly get your thoughts on Mr. Justin's situation, selling pad, sanitary pad at 25,000 naira, and considering the inflation in the country, the economic situation of the country, do you think it's insensitive for her to be selling pad, sanitary pads at 25,000 naira? Do you think Nigerians, you know, reacting to the cost of her sanitary pad, do you think it's valid? Hello?
2: Yeah, I come in.
1: Welcome,
2: Ike. My people.
0: Welcome to the show, Ike.
2: Good afternoon, my people. Confidence for.
0: Good afternoon to you, Ike.
2: Good afternoon, my lady. Oh, sorry. Our lady.
1: Otaremma, how are you, my lady? I'm fine, oh. Welcome.
2: Otaremma, my lady. Confidence for our lady.

0: allegedly. Okay. Not like allegedly. Confidence, one of them, I'm not talking to the world. This is Jubilee by Kent and Apple.
1: Welcome.
0: Am I the truth about it? A female friend, the day I approached her, I nearly caught hand with her knowing that she was just 22 years old.
1: Oh.
0: Because all they are looking like adults. And they said, I want a young boy. Nah, are you sure of this year? Yes, and I don't like talking too much. I don't like people to know my age. Okay, she's free. Forgetting that all we want a barman. Do you remember? Want a barman.
1: Yes.
0: Now, all we tell you now, all and all the soft ground. I thank God. I'm going to get you to no matter what you see in the afternoon, at night, you must always sleep. Are you aware? You can't cheat nature. I don't have family in the world, you don't have to go to the house. You don't have to go to the house. You don't have to go to the house. But all the place, I want to go to the house. That's not all the same way. Yes, I'm dying in thought. But it's fine. Thank God, no other. Always in the emo state is also now also the bodies that they are caught to play 2027. Yeah, they are gone. 2031 Nadia. Oh, my dear, Chiria. No, they have. I can make a campaign against him. I can't hold that. Another one. I'm a celebrity. I'm getting an opportunity. Okay, man. Yeah, average man. With a dance and a trepad. Emmanuel J. Etia Barry. Okay, look where I carry one day. But when you can't hold a no way like the same, now you will look at the pool.
1: Nagazia.
0: They play the show. Nagazia. But we trust trying out the only one day. Eodra. I'm a high game. Egaga carry one day. You're in the two star.
1: Oh, so sorry about that. Should I say network or his airtime got exhausted? Anyway, keep the calls coming, people. 0813-355-9358. Hello.
2: Hi, darling.
3: Hi, baby.
2: Good afternoon.
3: The most bankable OSP in Agassi.
1: Welcome to the show, Margaret.
3: Thank
1: you. Nobody knew you called, but I mean they blush. Anyway, go ahead.
3: Honestly, you know, like, let me say, there are some persons that make a particular design of dress, maybe for 2 million naira. And there are also some persons that make same particular kind of dress, maybe say for 5,000 naira. So those people making that dress is for 2 million naira. It doesn't make them insensitive. So maybe John Sirega has a product of 25,000 naira. She's not selfish. The thing won't win day way down. Just like you said earlier, money day. Now we will not get. We will not get. You know, go they look that thing where she they sell her product. That does not make her insensitive. She's just doing her business. So now we get when they create that product, they will grab it. I ain't one Nigeria. And when they 350. Bye.
1: I want the 350. Don't fall for, but I'm gonna check one.
2: No, I was on X the other day, and I realized something. They were dragging a guy.
1: Okay.
2: They were dragging a guy because the guy said that he got 7 pieces of akara for 22,000 naira. Nah. 7 pieces of akara. Count with me. 1, 2, 3, 4, 5, 6, 7.
1: In other words,
2: pieces of akara.
1: Each one cost about, let's say, 3,000 naira.
2: Exactly. And people were like, what kind of thing is this? The answer is that it is lucky akara. Say, make people try to save, make them enjoy life. And my question was this, I asked, so are you trying to say that I should save up to eat akara? Chukwa ajo. To save up to eat akara.
1: Let's take this call. Hello.
3: Hello.
0: Okay, that's what I called back.
1: All right, thank you so much for calling us back.
0: Thank you. Hey, man, the truth about it, let me just rush all that to Nanazu. Hey, man, the truth about it, so now. focus your mind with that same. Even the masses and then you that same. How do you give up? How do you give back to the masses?
1: Sure.
0: Understand?
1: Mm-hmm.
0: Very, very important. Now, Mr. Johnson, on the limelight. Don't you join me back to society what they have given to her? Understand? Why don't I make that in the prices reduce for COVID support for people? Because that's when bother that we're going to can I go Melia. But so from this angle now, even a product of our own. That's why MAS, I did this because of people that gave me the last that I'm using now. I'm using this to support them. And it's enough for rich people, for poor people, knowing them with the money is the way they do. Understand?
1: Yeah.
0: After all, she's a public figure. The husband was a public figure. So, you know, little opportunity support, you know that the husband is also a politician.
1: Mm.
0: Understand? So, yeah, this is that little way we use the price. Support of the masses. I'm talking about BDM. Yeah, they can not thumbs up to that young man. He's really, really doing amazing things. Understand? So others should move from him. They made the country come move forward. I get the government to push government forward. Understand? So I'm already where I can help the government to move ahead. We do it. That means not going to stop from the poor masses. It's wrong. Thank you. That's my only contribution.
1: All right. Thank you so much. And I'm also going to come from a business person perspective, right?
2: Mm.
1: Now, it definitely must have cost her a lot to get those products, the sanitary pads. I mean, she doesn't own a factory. She's definitely taking it to China. Now, I don't know. This one, they know about China. They can tell if ma yango rukono or not, right?
2: Mm.
1: There was a lot of thoughts into that kit. I'm not even going to lie. But what doesn't really mix well, it's not like the kit is something you carry about wherever you go.
2: Can you use it for like 5 months or 6 months?
1: I don't think so, girl. I don't think so.
2: Because
1: I don't think each, like, there are three sets of sanitary pad in it. And I don't think each pack is more than or up to 10 pieces.
2: That means about 30 approximately.
1: Approximately 30, aside the disposable pants.
2: And that one is how many?
1: I don't know how many that one is.
2: Was it multiple?
1: But
2: or
1: I don't
2: just
1: think
2: one?
1: It's going to be up to 10. And then there is a panty liner, which of course everyone uses.
2: Mm.
1: Well, not everyone, but you know, I mean, there are sanitary pads that you purchase in the market that has some pieces of panty liner. In case if you don't have money to buy a separate panty liner, they add like three, more like 5 or 6 or 10 as bonuses. So I'm saying, let's come from a business person perspective, right?
2: Mm.
1: Do you think, what if it costs us so much to produce that? What if our profit is not up to like 5,000 naira for each kit?
2: Well, at the end of the day, she's the one who did her costing.
1: True.
2: She did her costing. She did everything. But I believe that as a business person, for me, I'd rather sell off everything at 500. As in, my profit is 500 naira. I would rather sell everything than pegging the profit level at maybe 50,000 and I'll wait for one person to come and buy
1: half ton of them. Numbers are very important.
2: And like, just do and let it be going. It's the same way I look at Keke, people riding Keke, people are riding commercial vehicles.
1: Mm.
2: And maybe each year by Keke, not Ulumobu Junction now, they say, Bata, I say 300, I say, 200 kmg. Mm. That person will rather, some people will rather go empty from there.
1: And it's crazy, oh.
2: Like, they will rather go empty from that place to Bata to add that 200 naira. Because somebody might still drop. And, you know, just turn over. Because that's why I feel like if you're doing business, you think about it. Think about it. It's not just over profiteering that is thing.
1: Exactly. Because, like, I remember one time when a bag of crayfish was being sold at, the particular bag then, was being sold at then Sefor Dukwono, because there was a time it was sold lesser. But let me start when the prices started increasing. Was sold at 14,000 naira.
2: Okay.
1: there's one white, pure white, not the transparent one or pure white bag, but that time on a wearing a tow rope. Now, the tow rope one had 10 bags inside. Yeah, well, one bag was sold at 14,000 naira. Now we had neighbors, right? Even as a child, I think I was about, let's say, 5, 6, 7 years with that age bracket, because I started going to the market very early with my mom. And I noticed that my mom is always selling out, especially on Saturdays. She'll sell like 3 or 4 through 4 bags. Do you understand? And I'm not going to lie, and this is not me trying to blow my trumpet, right? I was already market-wise because I started early. So I knew every single thing. I started hawking at 5, right? So I told her, ah, mommy, Auntie Choma, she's not selling. You understand? I mean, because I'm still a child. I don't read the room. I was just being a child. I'll be like, Auntie Choma, mommy may retail one toro. She'll be, Auntie Choma, mommy may retail one toro. Do you understand? But then when we go home, she was counting a lot of money then. I'll be like, mommy, give me the engineer, Auntie Choma nere. Do you understand? She made me understand that she doesn't. Then she sells a bag with 500 naira profit. But the other people want to sell a 14,000 naira bag of crayfish with 3 to 4,000 naira. So the size of their 100 naira crayfish would not be the same with my mom's size of 100 naira crayfish. And if you, because we are very, very close, if you go to her shop and see her size of crayfish for 100 naira, see my mom's own size, you want to come and buy from my mom. And before you know it, my mom is selling off. So you still be at that one bag. She has already sold like 8 or let's say maybe 4 or 5 tow ropes of crayfish, which consists of 10 bags for one tow rope. Do you understand? So I learned that early, right? And she told me something. Do not underestimate any profits. Don't say, is it not just 500 naira? Now multiply that 500 naira to a lot of things.
2: Yeah.
1: And that is one of the problems a lot of business people are having. True. They want to carry their family problem and heap on one sale. You got chuck at that particular one. Quoro go go school. Quoro go go lo. I'm telling you. Now talking about KK people, right? So I had entered, I was coming out from a restaurant at Bata.
2: Mm.
1: So I trekked because I was on a call. I didn't want to enter KK immediately.
2: Mm.
1: And you know that restaurant is also very close to that other store.
2: Mm.
1: Very close.
2: Mm.
1: So I have trekked a certain distance because I was in a call. I wanted to finish my call before entering Keke.
2: Mm.
1: And I don't like trekking because I sweat on my feet.
2: Mm.
1: So I now stopped Keke. Hafa, you got 15 and I drop on at this store. Very, very close. I can see the store. Like, normally, you would even say, why would I want to enter Keke when the store is just
2: right
1: here? And they said no. And I'm at Keke 15 and I'm like, ah, okay, cool. I bought pure water.
2: Jizuko.
1: Do you know I'm going to my pure water small? And before I know what's happening, I'm already at that store. But he could have collected that 15 naira. But he drove empty. Do you understand? Mm. Nigerians, we usually, most of the times, we act like we are smart. But if you look at it, we are not actually smart. And that is why the rich gets richer. But every rich person, I saw an interview that Miss Yeke did. She's a very big influencer in Nigeria. You already know. Someone was interviewing her. She was like, she doesn't let any money pass her by. No matter the amount of money. Do you understand? As long as she knows that it does not really cost her a lot to actually push that brand or post that content. She doesn't let any money pass her by. And it doesn't mean that people underpay her. But just that, while some people will be saying, no, I don't cater to smaller brands.
2: Mm.
1: Mercy is catering for both the big and the small brands.
2: Medium.
1: And you'll be wondering, why is she still relevant till now? There are lots of Big Brother housemates that you can't even remember their names. But there is no way if someone should walk up to you and ask you, mention 10 ex-housemates in Nigeria. There is no way Miss Yeke would not make that list. But anyway, we're not talking about Miss Yeke. Keep the calls coming, people. 0813-355-9358. Let's quickly take a listen to this song by P Square. This one is titled Throwaway. When we return, we get back into what's trending. We're still talking about Miss Johnson and her sanitary pad being sold for 25,000 naira. In case you didn't catch that, do well to drop us a comment on Facebook. Our Facebook page is Rose FM 101.9 Aba. P Square, take it away.

0: That was Bracket and Whiskey. Girl. Welcome back to the show, people. Still trending Thursday right here on Rose 101.9 FM. But on WhatsApp, this one says, greetings to you, Confidence and Notarima. Happy Throwback Thursday to you. 25,000 naira for sanitary pad. Like, I don't understand. Will it last up to 5 years? So that my money, okay. So that my money can worth that 25k, eh? Or more, the rich should kukuma dash or give people who can't afford these expensive things and stop putting someone in pressure, biko. Or more, some people too do, biko. Now, wow, 25k for pad, kwa, ha. God, I beg you. To me, it's not good, biko.
1: Okay.
0: That message is coming from Genevieve, texting us all the way from Immaculata. Basically, what she's trying to say is, it's too much to sell sanitary pad for 25,000. I think we should just call it sanitary kits. Because not just pads that are inside. There are panty liner. There is a trash plastic bag. There is a purse, which I don't see how useful that is, though. But, yeah, it's a kit. So. And time check is 8 minutes to 1 p.m. The news comes your way at 1, where we keep you updated. We've got entertainment news, sports, business, and foreign sins. All right, so keep it locked always on Rose 101.9 FM. But this is what we call it, a wrap on the show. All I know is that I beg, will make rich people pity for us, so I beg. My name is Confidence Paul.
1: DJ Go Numera Yebere. Pity us, eh? And I am Otarema.
0: But you have money.
1: AKA Everybody's Finest. I claim that.
0: Okay. Burn it up by R. Kelly coming through right now. Enjoy.

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2: 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ABBA, good afternoon. First, the headlines. Fubara withdraws from APC governorship primaries. NLC demands urgent action over rising insecurity in Nigeria. AFSU management suspends lecturer over alleged extortion, forgery, others. These and other stories, plus foreign, business and sports. My name is Okara Jane Otari.

federal government has commenced the disbursement of approved outstanding 2025 allowances to beneficiaries of the Bilateral Education Agreement Scholarship Program studying in partner countries abroad. This was disclosed in a statement posted by the Federal Ministry of Education via X on Wednesday and signed by its Director of Press and Public Relations, Boriowo Falashade. The Minister of Education, Maruf Alausa, said the release funds represent 50% of the approved outstanding obligations for 2025, while efforts are ongoing to facilitate payment of the balance. He stated that the funds have already reached embassy accounts, adding that affected missions are expected to begin immediate payments to beneficiaries. Scholars were advised to monitor their accounts as payments begin to reflect. The federal government reaffirmed its commitment to fulfilling legitimate obligations to Nigerian scholars and sustaining policies that promote quality education, student welfare, and national human capital development. Rivers State Governor Simin Alayi Fubara has announced his withdrawal from the All Progressives Congress governorship primary election in the state. Fubara made this known in a statement personally signed on Wednesday, saying he will support whoever emerges as the party's candidate. The governor said Rivers State is bigger than any individual, stressing that at this critical moment, the peace, stability and unity of the state must take precedence over personal interests. Simin Alayi Fubara thanked his supporters for their sacrifices and unwavering support throughout his political journey, assuring them that their loyalty and trust were not in vain. He said his silence amid mounting pressure in recent months should not be mistaken for fear, explaining that his actions had always been guided by the interests of River State and its people. Fubara urged members of the party to remain steadfast as efforts continue toward building a stronger and more united APC.

Federal Airport Authority of Nigeria, FAAN, has assured travelers and aviation stakeholders that there is currently no confirmed case of Ebola virus disease in the country, despite heightened concerns following reported outbreaks in parts of Central Africa. In a statement issued on Wednesday, FAAN said it had intensified preventive measures at international airports nationwide to guard against any possible importation of the virus into Nigeria. The authority disclosed that robust health surveillance and monitoring systems have already been activated across all international airports to ensure early detection and prompt response to any suspected case. FAAN explained that it is working closely with the Nigeria Center for Disease Control and Prevention, Port Health Services, and other relevant agencies to strengthen passenger screening procedures, especially for travelers arriving from high-risk regions. According to the authority, passengers are currently being screened for symptoms associated with Ebola, while any suspected case is immediately isolated and subjected to secondary medical evaluation in line with national and international health protocols. The agency further stated that it has intensified staff sensitization programs, reinforced emergency response procedures, and improved coordination with airport stakeholders to ensure swift action if required, while reiterating that Nigeria remains free of any confirmed Ebola infection. FAAN urged passengers to remain calm and cooperate fully with health officials during screening at airports.

0: Nigeria Labour Congress, NLC, has asked President Bola Ahmed Tinubu and Nigeria's security chiefs to address insecurity immediately following the recent abduction of school pupils and teachers in Oyo State. NLC President Joe Ajaero made the demand known in a statement on Wednesday. Recall that at least 30 pupils and 7 teachers were abducted by bandits from Community High School and L.A. Busy School, Ahoro Esinele, and First Baptist School, Nursery and Primary, Yawota, all in Orire local government area of Oyo State. Development has stirred reactions from Nigerians demanding immediate action to rescue the abducted pupils and teachers. Reacting, the union said the Nigerian government at all levels must wake up, while reducing the number of apologies and condolence messages. Desmond Elliott has withdrawn from the All Progressives Congress APC primary election for the Surulere 1 seat in the Lagos State House of Assembly, citing alleged intimidation and exclusion of supporters from the process. The lawmaker, who currently represents Surulere 1 in the Assembly, announced his decision on Wednesday amid the controversy surrounding the APC primaries in the constituency. In a video shared on his Instagram page, Elliott accused some party leaders in Surulere of creating what he described as an atmosphere of intimidation and coercion targeted at his supporters. According to him, many of his loyalists were denied access to participate in the primary election across different zones within the constituency. Elliott's withdrawal is the latest controversy to emerge from the APC primary elections, which have been marred in some places by allegations of irregularities and internal agreements among party members. The actor-turned-politician was first elected into the Lagos State House of Assembly in 2015 and has represented the Surulere 1 constituency under the APC platform since then. The Labour Party in Imo State is currently facing an internal crisis following the resignation of several senior officials, including a prominent Senate hopeful, Deacon Chuka Solomon Obego, a leading aspirant for the Imo North Senatorial District, also known as Okigwe Zone, announced his resignation from the party this week. Obego, who hails from Umuoke in Oboro local government area, had campaigned under the slogan, A Golden Dawn. His resignation, which took effect from April 30th, 2026, reportedly triggered a chain of resignations among party officials across different levels in the state. Sources within the party described the development as a coordinated withdrawal from the party structure, allegedly caused by internal disagreements and political realignments ahead of the next election cycle. According to our correspondent, the Labour Party is yet to officially react to the wave of defections at the time of filing this report. Elderly men have been arrested by the police in Nekede, Owerri West local government area of Imo State, over the alleged defilement of a 7-year-old girl. The suspects, identified as a 70-year-old Godfrey Eyeribe Amadi and Sidney Onyemere, reportedly in his late 60s, are said to be members of the Council of Elders in Umuoma Autonomous Community. Sources say the alleged incidents occurred on multiple occasions and at different locations within the community. The victim was also reported to have earlier informed the youth wing of the village about the incident. Speaking to journalists, a community indigene, Mr. Opanako, said the arrest of the suspect has sparked reactions among residents, with many demanding justice and accountability. The youth president of the community, Okechukwu Ozioma, alongside other members, called for a transparent investigation by the police, alleging that previous attempts were made to shield the suspects because of their positions in the council. Meanwhile, the mother of the victim, Mrs. Chioma Ndokuba, appealed to the Ministry of Women Affairs, the police and human rights organizations to ensure that justice is served. Police sources confirmed that the child is receiving medical attention while investigations continue in collaboration with the Ministry of Women Affairs and Child Protection Agencies. Governor Alex Otti has said Abia State can no longer depend solely on the national grid for electricity supply, stressing that his administration is pursuing alternative power sources to support its industrialization agenda. Otti said this while receiving the managing director of the Niger Delta Power Holding Company, Jennifer Adeyije, in Abia State on Wednesday. The governor said reliable electricity remains critical to the economic growth of major commercial centers such as Umuahia and Aba, adding that the state government is ready to partner with any organization capable of improving power supply. According to him, what matters most to the state is the availability of stable electricity, whether through the national grid or alternative energy sources. In her remarks, Adeyije disclosed that the 450-megawatt section of the Aloji power plant has been restored after years of collapse. She said the facility is now expected to inject about 375 megawatts of electricity into the national grid. The NDPHC boss assured the Abia State government of improved electricity supply and pledged the company support for the state's industrialization drive through enhanced power generation and distribution. A senior lecturer in the Department of Mass Communication, Abia State University Uturu Apsu, Kingsley Izuogo, has been suspended by the university's management on allegations bordering on extortion and harassment of students, as well as forgery of one of his lower credentials. Suspension of the lecturer by the institution was confirmed to Newsmen by the public relations officer of the Abia State University Uturu Apsu, Chijoke Nwosu, on Wednesday. Izuogo was alleged to have charged money for his handout materials and also demanded financial gratification to allow students pass the courses he handled, an allegation that he has repeatedly denied, noting that he was innocent. His suspension took place even as a separate investigation panel set up by the Abia State government to investigate corruption in the institution is yet to conclude or submit its findings to the state government. The suspension of the lecturer has elicited different opinions among students and parents, with some section hailing the action of the university management. 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The news continues shortly with foreign, business and sports. 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

Welcome back and thank you so much for staying tuned. You're still listening to Rose FM News. The UK government said on Wednesday that it had eased sanctions on imports of Russian jet fuel and diesel refined in third countries amid spiraling fuel prices caused by the Middle East war. The trade license that came into effect immediately is of indefinite duration, according to the Department of Business and Trade website, and will be periodically reviewed. It will allow the UK to import Russian crude oil refined in third countries such as India. The government also issued a temporary license loosening sanction on liquefied natural gas originating from certain Russian plants. The decision follows a U.S. sanction waiver for the Russian oil cargoes already at sea. It was extended Monday for the second time as its war against Iran squeezes global oil supplies and sends energy prices soaring.

0: Dangote Industries Limited has commenced preliminary processes for the construction of a deep-sea port spanning over 10,000 acres at the Olokola Free Trade Zone in Ogun State as part of plans to expand into logistics, maritime infrastructure, and export-led industrialization. In a statement, the company said the multi-billion dollar project is aimed at transforming the group into a globally recognized industrial and manufacturing leader as a core component of its Vision 2030 agenda. The proposed deep sea port, located in Ogun Waterside local government area of Ogun State and extending toward Ilaje local government area of Ondo State along the Atlantic coastline, is expected to serve as a logistics and industrial hub for exports, imports, and regional trade. A delegation from the company, led by the Managing Director, Infrastructure and Logistics, Dangote Industries Limited, Captain Jamil Abubakar, visited host communities in Ogun and Ondo States to commence stakeholder engagement ahead of project execution. Speaking during the visit, Abubakar said the project would transform host communities and strengthen Africa's maritime trade capacity. Dangote Industries stated that the proposed seaport will drive job creation, attract foreign direct investment, and stimulate sectors such as manufacturing, logistics, and services. Now let's join Jennifer Udoh with a sports update.
1: Rivers United team manager Festus Austin is adamant that his team will win the 2025-2026 Nigerian Premier Football League NPFL title. The pride of Rivers will take on Katsina United in their final match of the season. The encounter will be staged at the Yakubu Gowon Stadium in Port Harcourt next week. Austin urged the club supporters to come out in large numbers to cheer the team to victory. Also, Manchester United have decided not to bring goalkeeper and Onana back to Old Trafford this summer after the team secured qualification for their next season's UEFA Champions League. Manchester United had sent Onana on loan to Turkish Super League club following a series of poor display. The Red Devils, who signed a Cameroonian from Inter Milan, opted to sign San Lemons as his replacement. And that's it on sports. I am Jennifer Udoh.

so much, Jennifer Udo, with a sports story. We've come to the end of the major news bulletin. However, here again are the main points. You said that Fubara has withdrawn from APC governorship primaries. Also, NLC is demanding urgent action over rising insecurity in Nigeria. We also told you that APSU management has suspended lecturer over alleged extortion, forgery, others. To report events and news around you, please text the WhatsApp 0814-993-0596 or send an email to newsroomaimbyfm@gmail.com. The bulletin was produced and edited by Deborah Odiba. My name is Okara Jane Kutari. Thank you so much for joining us. Do enjoy the rest of your day.

all promise you to always show up. I promise to always show up every day from Monday to Friday. From Sunday to Friday, actually. And if you take your time right now, it's time for situation report. And of course, I am showing up with me, myself, and I.

Yes, it is. Welcome, welcome, welcome, welcome to another beautiful edition of Situation Report right here on Rose 101.9 FM. My name is Confidence Paul, the only confidence that Paul has. Today, I just not only want to ask what's happening in your area. No, that's not the only thing I want to hear from you. Today, I want us to have a conversation. I mean, everybody knows how the jackpot pandemic has been everywhere. But these days, it's not easy to jackpot outside the country, especially a lot of people's choice of country to go to. Now, you see some people, you know, having alternative countries just because they want to leave Nigeria. Not really because that's the country they want to go to, but because they just want to leave Nigeria. They are tired. You know, they are tired of the government. They're tired of the administration. They're tired of the inflation. They're tired of a whole lot of things. They're tired of the hiking prices. They are tired of hiking prices in goods and services. It's too much. And the fact that, you know, we pay more for less qualities, it's alarming. It's too much. A lot of people are fed up. But yeah, some people still want to stay back regardless of how tough, how difficult it is to live in Nigeria. And that conversation is something you and I will be having right here on the show. And I would love for you to call 0813-355-9358. 0812-011-1019.

we can't wait for that ado. Let's quickly get right into the show. Now, imagine someone offers you 100 million naira. 100 million naira. 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I know that might be difficult to find someone who is going to gift you 100 million naira in this economy free of charge and not having nothing in return. But just imagine someone gives you 100 million naira with two options. One, you get to travel abroad overseas with your family, or you will stay back and invest the money here in Nigeria. Which one are you going for? 100 million naira to travel with your family overseas, or stay back and invest in Nigeria with your family? Which are you going for? The number to call is 0813-355-9358. Or you can send me a message on WhatsApp, 0813-355-9358. 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I need you to triple check your thoughts before you call in and give your response. Now, 100 million naira, whether someone gives you 100 million naira, or maybe you have 100 million naira, would you travel overseas with your family with the 100 million naira, or would you invest the 100 million naira in Nigeria and stay back? Which one are you going for? Don't forget to drop me a comment on Facebook. Our Facebook page is Rose FM 101.9. But let's take a listen to this one by African China, Mr. President. I'll be back to take your calls and get your thoughts on what we are talking about today.

I mean, this is the only thing every Nigerian or every citizen of a country is asking of their government or the any administration ruling them at a time. We just want you to rule us well. We want you to listen to us when we cry to you. We want you to provide a solution to our problems. We want you to assure us that our lives are safe under your care. I mean, there is a lot going on in the country right now. And yes, this song, of course, is dated way back, if not more than 15 years. And it's quite unfortunate that the inspiration behind the song, as at the time it was recorded, is still happening right now. But anyway, welcome back to the show, people. It's still Situation Report right here on Rose 101.9 FM. And you're still hanging out with Confidence Paul. And I am asking you on the show today, assuming you have 1 millionaire, as it's asked that you should assume, right? Assume you have 1 millionaire or someone gifted you 1 millionaire to travel over, 100 millionaire, sorry, 100 millionaire, 100 millionaire to travel overseas with your family or investing the and staying back in Nigeria. Which are you going for? Would you rather travel overseas with your family with 100 millionaire, or would you stay back in Nigeria and invest your 100 millionaire here in Nigeria? The number to call is 0813-355-9358, 0813-355-9358, or send me a message on WhatsApp. WhatsApp is 0813-355-9358. Talking about WhatsApp right now,

0: Is that your name?
1: Abino Black.
0: Oh, okay. Abino Black.
1: Yes.
0: Okay.
1: No, be white
0: one. No, be white. Oh.
1: Na black.
0: Oh my, Abuneye Nsogbu. I have to be very honest with you. I've never heard such name before. Abino Black. Same with a black who Abino. Wow, interesting. Please talk to me, Abino Black. Good to hear from you.
1: Yes, man with my family. I will use that money to build a mansion. Thailand, SS land.
0: What kind of mansion would you build with 100 million naira?
1: Yeah, I don't know. As a building now, I will use a building. Buy, I don't know, like a super. Give them another person. Make him pay for me.
0: Wow.
1: So for go to another this thing, I will travel with my children. I don't know, maybe in that place I'm not able to go to in our town. So I will waste that money. So instead of travel Wi-Fi control, I will use it for this Nigeria build house. Even though today I die or my children, as you know, them go sell that house. Even I build that house, 500,000 or 1 million. You understand? So tomorrow, that 100,000. How do you hear more than even as more than that? You understand? So tell them you have to have my own opinion. You understand?
0: All right. Thank you so much.
1: Yeah.
0: Oh, she's such a smart woman. Very business inclined. And I love that. Anyway, keep the calls coming. 0813-355-9358. 100 million naira to travel with your family or stay back and invest the money. Which are you going for? Send me a message on WhatsApp 0813-355-9358. Or leave a comment on Facebook. Our Facebook page is Rolls FM 101.9 ABBA. Let's quickly listen to this song by Keith Daniel featuring Davido and Tiwa Savage. Would you the remix? I'll be back.

And welcome back from that amazing song by Keith Daniel and Davido and also Tiwa Savage. They jumped on the remix of Would You about 10 or 12 years ago. Anywho, it's still Situation Report right here on Rose 101.9 FM. Time check 5 minutes to 2 p.m. And this is what we'll call it, a wrap on the show. I just want to say that whatever your choice is, I hope it works out for you. Whether you want to travel outside Nigeria with your family or you still want to stay back here in Nigeria to invest the 100 million naira. Whatever your choice is, I hope it works out for you. My name is Confidence Paul, and can you imagine that it's 4 minutes to 2?

special thanks to Almighty God, If Planet Records, Prince Emeka Mama, Kenny Jesse, Square Records, Paul Lafita, Oga Jude, Onye Maikosu, Chief Engineer Justice, aka Jematis, Wifi Naleliko, what of my life is.

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2: 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What did he do? That he went to visit his girlfriend.
3: He invaded my privacy.
1: When we unravel family, lifestyle, and the controversial in a fresh light.
3: Why I will not really blame her for wanting to go back, but I would just say let her connections, let her family, contact everybody, hold on to her, do everything because she's not with her right senses.
4: He abused this girl so much that she thought that it was normal. Now we had another mutual friend, Blessing, you know. Blessing knew about it. Me, I didn't know of the abuse. I just knew that these other people were keeping her distance. Mm. I didn't know that guy had started telling her to stay away from her friends.
1: Buckle up for a roller coaster of topics. Step into the world where everything is on the table.
3: Imagine me at my age, I'll not make excuses for a man. I thought about it. I used to be in an abusive relationship now, and I thought about it my own self. I'm like, if I have this opportunity to speak with women almost every day of my life and just talk randomly or just have conversations with ladies, and I will now want to come and succumb to an abusive partner in a sense because I love this person, and every time I feel gaslighted and I make excuses in my head for this person, you know, I just make excuses for him. No, it's not like that. Maybe I was the one. I know that I can be a handful.
1: Family, lifestyle, and controversial issues. Every angle, every side. Let's talk about it all. Dive into the heart of Lives Matters on Rose 360. 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

0: Is a very good afternoon to you. Welcome to that Rosie station and that Rosie program, Rose 360. You know, it's the Thursday edition. I was just smiling because I remembered something. We had a conversation in this sister station where we were asking, what is that thing you remember about your grandparents, you know, the things they used to say that makes you laugh, that is so funny. I recalled when my grandmother would just, she wanted to mention macaroni, she would say macrobi. I thought that's the highest, you know. When I mentioned it, now people started bringing in different things that grandparents were saying. Now, let me tell you something. Instead of you to say January 1, you can say Wiri Wiri 1. So, Wiri Wiri 1. Like, this is a grandparent that is very, very, like, she likes to speak English, you know. So, to her, now that she wants to do super, super. So, she say Wiri Wiri 1. She told you are saying January 1. Maybe she wants to now make it very, very sharp. Becomes Wiri Wiri 1. And now, like, when one of them wants to say, you're a fool to me, you're a fool to me. You know, this thing will stay with me.
1: Take a moment and look at it.
0: I thought I had the most, you know. But now, I nobody should be a fool to me anyway. I thank you so much. This is just...
2: I blame myself.
0: Because I'm starting something, you know.
2: Myself.
0: All right, I'm your angel on radio, your one and only Sugar Plum, the very sweetest plum that you will ever have, you know. And I have my ladies here. Debbie, how are you today?
2: I'm doing all right.
0: You're looking like Amaria.
2: I will have to taste the plum and know if it is the sweetest or not.
0: It's not for you. You're anyway.
2: No, because you just introduced yourself.
0: I'm talking to someone.
2: Who are you speaking to?
0: Yeah, to someone. I'm a working one.
2: No, I happen to be here and you were not specific by saying, oh, this statement is specifically for someone.
0: It is to someone.
2: A general statement, and that is why
0: I'm not talking to the general. I'm talking to someone. In radio, you're speaking to someone.
2: Name,
0: this person listening.
2: By virtue of Otarima and I being in the studio, you
0: now
2: are
0: you
2: also
0: won't claim,
2: speaking to us.
0: Now you won't
2: and
0: claim.
2: That's
0: with
2: why I'm asking. Now me won't claim what?
0: You're not going to see the plum here for tasting. Uti, how are you,
2: no,
0: Jerry?
2: The one you're speaking to is the one that is going to taste it.
0: Yes, my dear. Yeah, you could ready, Figgy. Uti, you're looking good anyways.
3: Thank you. You too.
0: All right. Miwa, did you meet your grandparents? Did you meet any of them?
1: Oh, I met all of them.
0: Oh.
1: Only my great-grand, as a matter of fact.
0: You're fortunate. Okay. Uti, you're looking good anyways.
3: Thank you. You too.
0: All right. Miwa, did you meet your grandparents? Did you meet any of them?
1: Oh, I met all of them.
0: Oh.
1: Only my great-grand, as a matter of fact.
0: You're fortunate. Okay, I'm very sure maybe.

0: stands inside the venue.
1: Okay.
0: And everything is organized officially.
1: Okay.
0: However, someone now carries their goods and sets up a stand just outside the gate, displaying her goods very close enough to attract the same customers without paying a dime to the people who organize this. Now, would you consider this as pure wickedness, or would you see it as the vendor being wise? That's the conversation we have on the show today. Let us know your thoughts. We are up on Facebook, Rose FM 101.9. Abba.
1: Okay. Now, a vendor paid for a particular space that is fenced on the space and hake porogo, and you rented it out to other vendors, like this is a trade fair, for them to come in and display their wares.
2: I'm sorry, but when you say fence, not all trade fairs, you know, occur in...
1: This one is fenced now, right?
2: It's not fenced. It's just a trade fair.
1: You said out of the gate, ahead gate. Don't go back. Ahead gate.
2: No, I see. I want us to paint this scenario in a better way. A trade fair can happen anywhere, but it is a trade fair, and there's a space allocated for the trade fair. Everybody now has to pay to set up a stand. Another person now comes very close to the venue.
1: But outside the compound, outside the territory.
2: That it might not be a compound. It might be an open space. But then this person now goes and sets
1: up. You know, there is a backstory to this. And I don't know the open space that, because you're making like unlimited.
2: No, wait, can you calm down?
1: Mm-hmm.
2: If you can recall what brought about this conversation, there was no fence in that vicinity. There was no fence. That person just came and stayed beside. There was no fence, so... There was no fence, so...
0: There's no fence.
2: There's no fence, actually.
0: There's no fence.
1: There is fence.
2: There is no fence now. Today.
0: There's no fence.
1: You see, what I'm talking about is when you're doing a trade fair, and then we're front, empty space, the setup, the vendors and their setup, and a GMS, something like a fencing, where you have a walk-in entrance and then a backstage. So, even if there is no a physical fence, the vendors' platforms and their shanties and everything will make a fence, because there will always be a major entrance where everybody will walk in. And in this case, now this other person, that place, but they had an opportunity to stay in a place in Akwugo, but all the clothes to the place, and someone else Akwugo. And you have a problem. Why would you be on a day in a metro fair? Young on a metro fair. The person never had a right. And who knows, maybe about
0: how? How come all the while you didn't go there to sell?
1: Don't ask me. I can wake up anytime I want. As long as where there will be a problem is when I entered your trade fair or your venue and I did not pay. But here I am in another place. Okay, what if the owner of Abraham no, Naramego, and they in Emiego? You can't eat, thank you, and you eat very much. You have paid for a place. People who are patronizing you, who took up stands in that place, they gave you money. That should be enough for you. You can't own the whole city now. Because you have that place everywhere, they're very close. No, I'm about for reggae because you're a metro fair. Now you're a metro fair. Because me, now that I'm outside, the trade fair people, they're not seeing me. They don't see me. They can decide to, because I know you did a lot of publicity. Mandy is checking on social media, and when they are coming, they already know the names of the vendors they want to shop from and all that. But nobody knows me. Yeah, I'm never. I just forgot to just help me. What the customers find, Mamute. After all, Anabia Church give Hundibu some small things outside the church. You got some. Why are you outside there? You don't own the people. Kia Putra don't want to patronize me, they will patronize. Iji Abahaka. Has gone Hana by inside, don't want to Hana patronize. Iji Abahaka. And I'm not in your vicinity. There's nothing wrong there. This is being smart. I'm smart. Yeah, and you want to be over smart.
2: That is where I have a problem.
1: I have a problem
2: with
1: what you. What is my offense?
2: Trying to play smart. This is a trade fair. You don't have to be dumb, but you can be sensible. This is a trade
1: fair. Sensibleness means that you should know where your boundary. Imange
0: Kurogwe. You're the one who doesn't know your boundary. Imange
1: Kurogwe. Am I in your compound?
0: Because you wanted to eat, thank you and very much, according to
1: all greed name again.
0: Why?
1: All greed name
0: again. You bring out money to buy a stand, but you want the customers that are coming to that trade fair to purchase from you.
1: How many people in a trade fair are there? Trade fair gang. Mekane wende Kurogwe ne re sheshe. Nga re kara.

0: nothing, try here, where they can they write here in your thread fair.
1: Do you know that the honest truth is that you came on that day and you displayed outside?
0: Fine things in me.
1: No, wait now.
0: And chupa.
1: You came and you displayed on that day because you wanted to make use of the audience that were going to come for the trade fair.
0: Okay.
1: Is that true or false?
0: No, very true. I'm entitled.
1: Exactly. And that,
0: wrong.
1: No, you're not entitled because now I am the reason that that audience is there. If there was no trade fair, you can do whatever you want. People will just pass. But people gathered there for a reason. And I called for that reason. Mm. I am the initiator of that
0: reason. And you are leading the reason. And you are calling the shots for the reason. Move on my own side. If those your reason, I like him with a bound. See that I will not be
1: if
0: a new
1: you can
0: reason.
1: Allow me to finish the same way I allowed you to finish. It makes no sense that somebody would spend money, think of an idea. Oh, I'm thinking of putting so and so together. Mm-hmm. Vendors will come, pay. I mean, it defeats the whole purpose of people now coming to pay.
0: People?
1: Yes. Because these people now that are here, they paid for their stands. They are paying for the services that they are going to render to people. And then you suddenly, you think it is you being smart. No, you are not being smart. You are being manipulative. You now come and set up a stand just outside and say, I am not inside now. You will not sell. You're not a good person in the first place. You are not a good person. If you really wanted to be a part of that or make use of that audience, all you had to do was start saving up from the beginning. Now, for these trade fairs, they begin to make announcements like, oh, CEO, vendors, oh, if you want to have a stand, how much this, how much that. You could have easily put some money together and say, okay, I can just easily sacrifice this one because I know I'm going to make the money during the trade fair.
0: How?
1: And that's where I have a problem. You did not want to, but you want to make
0: use
1: of someone else's hard work. It makes no sense.
0: I want to pay another person. I don't want to pay you. I want to pay that person.
2: No, you didn't pay.
0: Abraham, not madam.
2: The assumption that you paid the pay person that has that.
0: Yes, not madam.
2: No.
0: If the person decides to give me free of charge
2: and your canopy and your shanty in front of a trade fair, hoping to eat your thank you. And
0: no,
2: thank you very
0: much. Away in front, it was in a different place.
2: People are going to pass that place.
0: Yes.
2: So automatically, they will see you.
0: They should not blind them. Greedy woman, blind them.
1: Do
0: you
1: know why people will even notice your stand outside? Because of the events that is already ongoing.
0: My fine teeth, eh? The way you display it, I am.
1: I want us to call what is wrong.
0: No.
1: Whether
0: see,
1: you have fine things or you don't have,
0: it's
1: not the bone of contention here. That is not what we're talking about.
0: I understand your sentiment, but I just want you to know that in life, you get a real thank you, Giri, very much. You cannot control everything that happens in your surroundings. In as much as you feel like, yes, you are the one that called the shots and everything, if you look at it, you are still the one calling the shots. The people there, that's why it was given to you, a particular session was given to you. And in that session, you own authority. You command what happens. And those people paid you. Or like where somebody rented an apartment, and Monaga Boshaiga, the compound. You have a flat, I have a flat. Agree quote on the flat you paid for. You cannot say because you paid for this flat, you will now exert authority on your turn on another flat. No. Because that thing, what I'm trying to say is that, everything ends in that portion. You also making a different portion now whereby you know. It's none of your business. As painful as it sounds, as insensitive as you feel like it sounds, but that's the truth. You cannot control what happens. That is why I am there. That is why you cannot carry my goods. That is why you cannot even tell me
1: you
0: anything.
1: You can get away with it, but what is wrong is wrong.
0: No, it is
1: now,
0: not.
1: Do you know that
0: it is business.
1: People come under the guise of, the sky is big enough. Sky is big enough, but you did not have that initiative before someone else now brought
2: Thank
1: it.
2: You.
1: Suddenly, sky is big enough. Now, we have a scenario of, I think someone that began a street food business.
0: Yeah.
1: She brought up the idea. Mm. Not that she brought up the idea, but
0: she started it.
1: Yes.
0: She was the first person.
1: That idea people have been doing it, but I think around that area, she was the first person. And then suddenly, everybody now wants to sell food in the night beside her. And then when someone complains, say, oh, this guy is big enough. Agreed, it is big enough, but Look at where you came and stayed. It is big enough, but you came very close, almost pushing down her own stand. But the sky is big enough. You could not shift. It is big enough. You came with the same things that she's selling. It is big enough.
0: But
1: you could not think
0: make
1: of your own
0: more, thing. More tasty now.
1: So
0: the only tastier.
1: In this scenario,
0: no problem.
1: Now, this somebody has brought up the initiative. Someone is saying, oh, how do I go about electricity? How do we go about security? Excuse me. A lot of things someone else put into place. And then you just come suddenly. And you now want to benefit from the security, from the audience.
0: No.
1: It makes
0: no
1: sense.
0: Security, because you're not securing me. I'm outside.
1: It makes no sense.
0: No, I'm outside.
1: It makes no sense.
0: If anything should happen to me there, you will never, never want to be associated with me.
1: Kwezioku. You are trying to.
0: And when security
1: get
0: not close to me, they are securing you. You know, your problem is that your customers might look my way. Oh yeah, your problem. And I'm sure that if you have a wig, you see, don't patronize her. Don't you would have, but you cannot.
1: You know that it is
0: you
1: not,
0: don't own
1: it
0: them.
1: Is not even about the organizers now, because they have done their part by organizing the event. Mm. They have also gotten the money that they wanted from the vendors. Mm. So they don't really have a problem with you outside or no. I'm not speaking from the point of the vendors. The people that paid money to be a part of that event, the people that they paid money to display there.
2: Exactly.
1: And then you did not do anything.
2: You just come.
1: Put up your mannequin. Put up.
0: Am I in the same place where you are?
2: But you have to pass through where you kept your.
0: Ayana,
2: mannequin.
0: Come out. Come out. See. Come on, let's stay together.
2: Since
0: you like my side, come out. Because that's your side.
2: If everybody starts to. If everybody starts to behave that way, then that means there is. As in.
0: I ain't a different trade fair now.
2: Just imagine now, Debbie. Imagine this angle. There's a trade fair that's supposed to be ongoing. Everybody decides they're not going to pay money
1: for that trade fair.
2: To put their stand there. What they're going to do is that on that day, they will just bring all their canopy and line it outside. If it's a field, they will stay inside the field. They'll just line it outside. Come on now.
0: But
2: it's not wickedness.
0: outside that now. So on that one side, that was in the game of the trade fair now. That half was there, go and make a trade fair outside, not inside. Maybe didn't make wedding anywhere, it's inside, make wedding. You know, you use it for another thing. No, now.
1: When something is wrong, it is wrong.
0: It is business.
2: You're using the people that are coming for this trade fair to use and purchase from your own.
0: Do you know that they came with money? In fact, a particular vendor, one trade fair. This vendor, down. Share that one, vendor. Imagine that person, nothing where I say, put outside, put that from that place. Okay, regretting cocoa, that place. Most times, when you feel like you cannot succeed in a place, take the bull by the horn. You're not offending anybody. You are not offended. I don't have the money to pay for this. And I decided to stay in front. And if you check that person, they are relaxed. When you come, you relax, select. But you want on a one risky side or no. Meaning when she's taking a risk, but she doesn't have the money to be inside there.
2: There's no risk because you didn't put money into that.
0: Money is not everything. Only the money. That's why you didn't take the risk.
1: Who told you that she does not have the money? Who told you?
0: Because I know.
1: Have you not seen people that are very selfish, stingy to themselves?
0: What is the guarantee? Thank you. I like what you just said.
1: If you're feeling conflicted or maybe you're thinking that you will not make any money, don't come for the trade fair.
0: That's why I did not come.
1: But you came.
0: No, I did not come.
1: No, you came.
0: No, I did not come.
1: You came for that.
0: I am outside. I'm selling outside.
1: Why are you selling outside the trade fair?
0: The organizer of the trade fair, Obinaba.
1: Why are you selling outside the trade fair?
0: Do you know that place is my shop?
1: Think my stand. Think about it. It is not fair. You are only being selfish.
0: Everybody can utilize.
1: You did not come for the trade fair. Why are you outside the trade fair? Of all places you could have
0: I am selling in
1: Why
0: Abba.
1: Why are you not outside your home?
0: Bia Bruna.
1: Don't you live in Abba?
0: Bia Bruna.
1: Why are you not outside your home? Why are you not outside your home if you're in Abba?
0: You that is it, trade fair. Why are you paying? Imagine some trade fair when you enter. This one is trade fair. That one says if anybody is outside, you see people hawking sachet water, doing this, you even go and tell them, ah, why didn't you pay for Guinea but inside? No, they want
1: because
0: to
1: because they do not have a stand. They are hawking.
0: This is the way a stand now. All
1: excuse me, she had a stand.
2: She had a stand. You set up a stand however, someone carries their goods and sets up a stand just outside. Displaying her goods, close the
0: this story,
2: customers
0: this,
2: without paying
0: a this story behind this. This person just do that by a bit fair. They were a kind of mannequin a ball, so without umbrella.
1: It's,
0: I want to admire.
1: It's mannequin, not a stand.
0: I want to admire.
1: It's
0: if
1: mannequin,
0: you, if,
1: not
0: if
1: a
0: you
1: stand.
0: Want to have a stand,
1: it's mannequin, where, it's mannequin lying down.
0: How many of people now inside the game were not a mannequin? I won't matter.
1: Thank you. They came with extra things. But they are
0: because they have a position, they have a stand where you will set
1: she
0: up.
1: She set up her mannequin
0: where
1: her because
0: stand.
1: She had a stand.
0: And where
1: that
0: her stand.
1: Place she was her stand, a corner of the
0: I
1: road.
0: I see her, thank God, a corner of the road.
1: I am not the owner. That is why I am saying that you can go to another corner of the road, but not where the trade fair is happening.
0: That corner, is not your
2: outside.
1: Just outside.
2: Playing her goods, close stop
1: trying
2: to
1: play smart.
2: The same customers without paying a dime to the organizers. Remember that you set up that stand here by virtue of this trade fair being held here. You didn't just come out and you say, oh, this place is
1: today. I will stay here today.
2: No, you set it up because you know that people
0: did
2: are
0: did I tell you
2: here.
0: Why
2: you
0: I came out
2: that are coming to this trade fair, and that is why you said to eat your cake and have it, which is wrong. It makes you a purely wicked person.
0: No, I think you're the wicked person, my dear. You have eaten that cake. Cake in the cake. You still want and again on onion aside. This is just to tell you that humans in this world, humans can be very greedy. Your trade fair is ongoing. A typical example is what I told Debbie. That anyway, security case outside there, and I'm affected. I got up to the trade fair. A certain time, anyway, we heard in the news of a certain transport company that was hijacked along Ore. They said the driver was shot. Everybody was like, ah. And they said they kidnapped the passengers inside that bus. That's a transport company, a registered transport company. Now, it shocked me when the transport company came out, put out a statement that bus actually left empty. That it was going to pick passengers in a different state, let's say Owerri or Aba, and it left empty. It then means that the driver on the way picked up passengers by himself, maybe collected the money. Now, those ones he picked were the ones that kidnappers kidnapped. The company had to put out that thing so that you will know that they will not be liable for the passengers that were kidnapped because their bus left empty. So that's what I'm going to tell you. If anything should happen outside here, these organizers will not come and put up anything and say, yes now, and that's why my grace.
2: The organizers have security that they are paid with the money that people that are inside that.
0: Good, and they are securing the people inside the trade fair, not me.
2: But you just staying very close to the gate.
0: They will not see now. Nah. What are you saying? If anything should happen to me, I'm going to say, when they say, I don't even know you. Even ordinary school, Mugina Gaga self, a shanaku at Chugwa, so they'll tell you, don't bring in your kids. So if you bring them, they're not coming inside. Anything that happens to them is not our fault. And as long as they told you that, what I'm is your business, even though that one has one school, but they told you, don't bring. Yeah, for you're not going to dig, or you're not being hard to do anything with you, just on the outside. No, now I am on my own. We all know this
1: you
0: thing.
1: Can be on your
0: so
1: own.
0: If I'm on my own making money, happen, Maka.
1: You can do whatever it is that you want to do and go scot free. But
0: yes.
1: The only question is, what you have
0: I am
1: done
0: doing
1: was
0: business.
1: It right? It was not right.
0: And when,
1: yes,
0: when
1: you can be doing business, but it
0: whether
1: was
0: it's
1: not
0: right,
1: right
0: or wrong.
1: It was not right.
0: It has nothing to do with right or
1: so
0: wrong.
1: So what's the question?
0: I am doing business. And my business is legitimate.
1: So even if you're doing a legitimate business, as long as you step on toes, it's not your business.
0: Which
1: to, your
0: we're
1: business.
0: Never
1: no, I'm asking you now.
0: No, no. I'm not. If I'm stepping on toes, it's wrong. But I'm not stepping on toes. I will only step on toes if I actually enter that trade fair. No one can name me. I did not enter that. I gave you the right. I gave you the authority with it on the place that you purchased, the place that you rented. And you are holding sway. Okay, well, the chairman, Eba. But you know the chairman, Eba, no, now. Why are you paying that a little place, Mwere? I'm going to go now, Onya. Onya, he will get the comfort and doesn't inside the comfort. And you are still angry. No, now
1: you are only playing smart, and usually people that
0: play smart
1: this,
0: now,
1: people that play
0: organize
1: smart like
0: your trade fair in a place. You are those that play smart. I got a way to play smart.
1: People that play smart, they have money to pay, but they just do not want to bring out that money, because if you're actually really serious about your business, you would have started saving up for a very long time. If truly you wanted to be a part of that trade fair,
0: because you would have started. No. Even if you save any, we cannot save. Somebody was saying, the person was hawking this shoe rack.
1: Okay.
0: Shoe rack, fine shoe rack, buy me. I said, better make only one shoe there, buy shoe rack. You say, make I save now. If which that they make now 10,000, probably they wait to test out every day. How would they save?
1: Someone who has one shoe but loves shoes can buy a shoe rack.
0: But love shoe?
1: Yes. Why I added your love for shoe means that one is not going to be your last bus stop. You're going to get shoes.
0: You can put them where the shoe before that one.
1: No, you need to have the rack.
0: That
1: so
0: one is according
1: shoes,
0: to you.
1: They'll be organized.
0: Oh, yeah. It won't be a shoe. Give us a rack. Oh, God.
1: Some women buy baby clothes when they're not yet pregnant.
2: Yeah, true. Angie, what do you have to say?
0: That one is in anticipation. You know definitely.
1: When I buy a rack, it is in anticipation of my shoes.
2: That's right.
0: But that is if you know. Otunana, if I know that my income is like 12,000, and where do you make home just rack? Yeah?
2: Well,
0: where will I get the money for the rack?
2: Making that same money every
0: at
2: day.
0: At that time, that's
2: progress
0: until the progress starts.
2: But I've got this other story that Debbie shared. Yeah. That a woman is still looking for children. Has she given birth for her to
1: I don't know.
0: She has already gotten her husband.
1: She has not even conceived.
0: Who is the man? What is the man there for?
1: Thank you.
0: He's for making children.
1: Now, I already have legs. I already have legs. Why do I have legs? For putting on my shoes.
0: Or slippers. And now you have one shoe already. You put together your leg inside one shoe.
1: Uh-huh.
0: That's fine.
1: I am buying that rack so that when I have more shoes, I am going to arrange them on my rack.
0: No, it starts with the process of you getting the shoe.
1: Which is
0: when you leave the job
1: already.
0: Mega. No, when you leave the job in mega. Because now, because when you know, we don't know these things. Their everyday income, 10 naira and up an email. So that kind of person, you can't tell the person save. You have not been saving. Can you all run a save?
1: That was why I added that clause by saying, if you love shoes, it means
0: you cannot.
1: It's a lie. Love drives and fuels passion.
0: By using Udoshi. Because right now you cannot.
1: No. By working hard and letting you know that wherever you are now is not where you're going to remain.
0: Okay.
1: Your income will not remain the same thing.
0: Let me also explain it. I can watch them very well. Eh? Let's say this job I'm doing now, I'm being paid 10,000 naira. Mm? And I have one shoe. And as I'm paid 10,000 naira, my expenses for every day is like 3,000 naira. And at the end of the month, before I receive that 10,000, it will chala me. Now, everything I need for myself, and I may use 10,000 naira as room to do it. Where will I get the money first of all to buy shoe rack?
1: Now, let me ask.
0: Then, where is that love? I'm going to love for shoe. How will I now?
1: Let me answer your question.
2: Answer it.
1: No matter how much anyone is earning, even if you're earning 5,000 naira and you're always using that 5,000 naira and it finishes or maybe things you have to get, there will be a particular month when a need would overshadow the other things that you have been doing. So it means that for a particular month, you might have to stop, even if it means maybe you're not eating as much as. Mm-hmm. Or you're not, there will be a month where you pause one thing to pursue that dream of getting a shoe.
0: And you
1: have
0: think,
1: I answered you?
0: And you think that thing, that need that you're talking about could be health, something that's urgent, because everything that I'm doing is urgent.
1: It is not every month that you will have health needs.
0: Mm-mm. It's not every month, of course. It's not there will be a month
1: where
0: when
1: you will drop
0: something.
1: One. I don't know what you're going to drop, but you will drop
0: something
1: one.
0: That will make me, because someone that has meager means of livelihood and everything and they finish, I won't want a bad spender now. Wait, maybe they go to spend. So let's say a mother wearing my school fees, clothing, feeding and all that. For the mother to pause clothing or pause easel slippers for wear for school or this thing. Well, because here has the very serious, and you think shoe rack is one of the things that will make her to pause?
1: No,
0: because of love.
1: We have
0: shoes.
1: Already agreed that you have bought the shoe rack. The problem now is the shoe.
0: You can't buy shoe rack without shoe. That's what I'm saying.
1: You
0: only one of these shoes cannot buy shoe rack.
1: Least, you can buy a shoe rack without a shoe.
0: Okay.
2: Yes, I believe so. Let's open the phone line. A trade fair is ongoing and vendors paid heavily for stands inside the venue and everything is organized officially. However, someone now goes on to carry their goods and sets up a stand just outside the gate where this trade fair is happening, displaying her goods close enough to attract the same customers without paying a dime to the organizers. Now, would you consider this as pure wickedness or would you see it as the vendor just being smart, being wise? 0813-355-9358 or 0812-011-1019. Greetings to you, Rose 360 ladies. How on a day? It's so hot outside here. It's always a den of you giving us
0: the weather update.
2: Well, for me, I will say it's a sign of pure chocolate wickedness. Like, how can you do such a thing? People that do this kind of things, they find person mouth. And waiting person go talk. And at this, okay, and waiting person go talk. And at this type of thing, some people go, they waka. Some people, they waka. In her job for Madri, he be her. Okay. Now, wow, all the, if not me, I go inside, though. But waiting I want.
0: Does she get what we are talking about? Go inside where?
2: Maybe she would have found a way to go inside.
0: That's why you're outside. Or you prefer to be outside.
1: Can you hear yourself? You prefer to be outside.
0: In fact, even I wish I didn't outside. Some people prefer to be outside. You prefer to see people. Oh, when they go here, Brian, have touched outside.
2: But
0: yes.
2: They are outside. They are not just staying there for free. Many of them are still paying short, small rent. Today. Is it for free?
0: If the owner of the place here not free,
2: that is the person's choice now.
0: Ask me market women. What if they said maybe you won't get Nongasia and not there free? What if?
2: Is it the market women or the trade fair?
0: Even the trade fair now. I want
2: to on the road. Get on. Close to the trade fair, close to the venue because you want
0: I won't no give way. First where you paid. Make road there. Where is it going? Get your portion. Where is it going?
1: What you going to say? Even land where you
0: want. Hey, you is your number like Ebona. Not if your problem now. This is me. You're doing something wrong. Somebody is telling you something. Get up here.
2: I've just been looking for this effect.
0: Wicked teacher time. Like you.
1: It is wicked your conscience teacher. At the end of the day that will keep on haunting you.
0: Oh, yeah.
1: You know that what you have done is wrong.
0: I didn't do anything bad, though. Monique is not chocolate here. I didn't do anything. I'm just doing business, Biko. And it looks like I'm actually selling. Because if I was not selling, you are going to be
2: It's well.
0: Very well.
2: Anyway, I'm not sure why your calls did not come through.
0: I think network is very bad. But you can utilize WhatsApp if you want to. And you can also go to Facebook and drop your comments. Let's take it. Do you think the person actually did a bad thing? I think the person did not do any bad thing. I mean, here in Oaba, in Oaba, we're a commercial city. So you can understand what it means to. Hey, when they're in Ebengwa Road, how about their mannequin issue? Nah, gagare,
2: nah. That one is different now.
1: Very different. This is a trade fair.
0: What I'm saying, in Oaba and in a very commercial city like this, you don't take chances. You do business. Okay? You do business. So I'm actually doing business. And I am very particular about Abraham Wukegi. I respected you. And that's why you didn't know you no.
2: Hello?
0: Oh, apologies. But you can call back, okay? The numbers again is 0813-355-9358.
2: Second number 0812-011-1019.
0: That's right. So I was saying you can call back, okay? Now, I really want... Because here I know Abba, and I know that Abba people are commercial people. They will understand this in Abba. And I'm a trade fair where we're in Abba. It's not as if we don't know here trade fair. It's not new to us. So if somebody, let's say, wear a portion of Uruguay for trade fair. Now another person, Abia, somewhat closer, maybe adjacent, opposite, or beside, I don't know. But close to the venue. But outside the perimeter, you know, Abba Uruguay. In a very harsh condition, no, Gibia Sia no, meaning her job because of that. I want to hear your 2 cents. I really want to hear your 2 cents.
1: It's not by coming from the angle of I wonder about or trying to make it sentimental.
0: It's not sentimental. We know these things. We know it. I'm just saying this is something we know. It's not new to us. We know it. And we have business people out there. Anyone who has business people, but anyway, business people outside. And they will know what is going on. So they can tell us exactly. Hello? Okay, we lost that one.
2: Yes, anyway, let's wrap it up. Sorry, sincere apologies about the poor network. Hopefully, let us do our thing afterwards. Your last word on the show, Debbie.
0: All right, Debbie, go ahead. What's your last word on the show so that we can wrap it up?
2: Yeah.
1: Tarima. So this is my what I have to say, yeah? Everybody knows what is good. Everybody knows what is bad. There are some things that you would even do and your conscience is like, you know, letting you know that, this thing, you shouldn't have done it or you're not supposed to or this. I can understand the aspect of a hustling spirit, a hustling mindset, this, that, this. I can totally understand. But however, everything is not you trying to play smart or you trying to play the victim. There are other ways or better ways rather that you could have gone about this. If you know that, I really, really want to be a part of this trade fair and I cannot afford it at this point, there is no harm in sitting it out. Or you can meet with other vendors. How can we collaborate? How can I come in? How can we merge? You know, you pay half, I pay half. This is how much I have. This is how much I do not have. Go about it the right way. But this whole thing where somebody has put in money and effort and time into bringing and developing something and you just come out of nowhere and you want to take advantage. No, I do not like it. Now, leaving the whole aspect of trade fair, this thing happens in everyday life, everyday scenario, okay? You can see someone who has hustled, toiled, try to bring up something, another person suddenly comes and the slogan is the sky is big enough for everyone to fly. I agree, but while the sky is big enough, make sure that you, as you are flying, you're not trying to use someone else's wings to fly. Make sure that you're using your own wings to fly and you know what you're doing. Thank you very much.
0: Okay, so me, I will just go ahead with the scriptural admonition of the golden rule. That which you don't want someone to do to you, please do not do it to someone. And then I will finally end it with do something that will not grieve your conscience. If your conscience is not pricky, if you feel that what you, because what happened now in this scenario we're talking about, I don't see anything wrong with it. But if your conscience is telling you, just like Debbie is saying, that you are offending someone, please listen to that conscience. It's like an alarm system put in there to direct us for if we are going the wrong way, okay? So listen to it. But if you feel that you have not done anything wrong, just like I'm feeling, just go ahead and do your business. This is a lucrative town. The sky is your is big enough for anyone. Talking about those who are doing this food vendor and people coming out there, time will tell whose food is better. You were planned very well and you came out, you started it first, and people now know you. They will still go back. You continue because you know what you're doing. Don't let them make you go back. Because consistency will win the battle. So that's what I'm saying. It's a tough word and the tough person survives. That's the thing. I rest my case.
2: All right. Thank you so much. Stay tuned.
0: Thank you.
2: For the Throwback Thursday conversation that comes your way in a bit.

0: That was Lucky Dube's House of Exile. We're prepared to take it down the reggae way this beautiful Thursday afternoon. Time check 3:22 p.m. You're tuned to Rose FM 101.9 Abba. How would Nadine? How is your day going? It's a very hot day. Yes. My name is Otarema, aka Everybody's Finest.
1: And I'm confident for many things for joining us.
0: Okay. So today we are asking, I don't know your energy go, energy goddess, I don't know.
1: Because I have seen our question today, what we are discussing today, and you totally missed me on that one.
0: How?
1: I'm not a reggae fan.
0: So you don't like me?
1: I'm not even a fan of any of them. So I kind of feel like I'm not part of this conversation.
0: No. You are part of the conversation in Jesus'
1: name. I'm part of the conversation. Of course, we're going to talk about it. But like, that genre of music is, you know.
0: So what's your favorite genre of music?
1: You know, hip-hop, Afrobeats.
0: But not reggae.
1: No, definitely not reggae. Well, maybe not, but like, that genre of music is, you know.
0: So what's your favorite genre of music?
1: You know, hip-hop, Afrobeats.
0: But not reggae.
1: No, definitely not reggae. Well, maybe not that kind of what would you call

0: them way, stretch them.
1: Love reggae.
0: You know, I'm not saying there are people that don't like reggae, of course. Everybody, different strokes for different folks, but I'm saying for me, like,
1: it's what?
0: Reggae. Reggae boys say,
1: I can't even ask you. Between Bob Marley and Lucky Dube, who's
0: but I know of a particular song, and I don't know which, who sang anyone. One Love.
1: Bob Marley.
0: Bob Marley. So I'm team Bob Marley.
1: So who do you love? Who do you prefer between Bob Marley and Lucky Dube? Whose reggae songs do you prefer? 0813-3559-358 or 0812-011-1019. 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I have a very, very soft spot for Lucky Dube. I don't know if I've shared this story with you, but I think I shared it on air one time about growing up. Every Saturday, whenever my dad has to do cleanup, he always jams Lucky Dube. You know, so in my head, anytime I hear Lucky Dube, I'm thinking of my dad cleaning his stereo, you know, and then jamming to House of Exile, Crazy World, Romeo, and all and all. Hello.
2: Oh, Tario Wanilem.
1: Oh, Elder Man. Welcome.
2: Thank you, ma'am. My own confidence.
0: Elder, welcome to the show.
2: Thank you, ma'am. Well, the thing you were saying this afternoon. I may go for the legendary.
1: Okay. Bob Marley.
2: That is exactly. That's the king of reggae. Exactly. Honestly.
1: Okay. Why Bob Marley, though?
2: You know, the song he really did that time was something of prophecy. It's a message given to the world. And when you listen to the song, the rhythm and every other thing, then you find there's something in it. It's not just about a song. It's just about the message in it. So that's why I really love that kind. Because all the things the man sang and sang came to pass.
1: Oh.
2: So that is that.
1: And what today, you know,
2: my favorite used to be One Love.
1: One Love.
2: You know, yo. That's why how it is. So.
1: Okay. Thank you.
2: Thank you, man.
1: Thank you, Elder Man. You know, I think there was one time I reached out to someone I used to work with. That was a former colleague. And I said, oh, I needed reggae songs that are clean. I wanted to play just reggae songs that Sunday.
0: Yeah.
1: And he said, all reggae songs are clean, though. Like, proper reggae songs are clean. They don't sing all these dirty...
0: No foul language.
1: Yes, they don't sing dirty songs at all. I'm like, okay. No, now, it now portrays the point that Elder is making.
0: Yeah.
1: They sing very, very good songs. Elder said he loves One Love. Let's push play to that one. Don't forget the Facebook page.
0: That's the song I choose,
1: 101.9. ABBA. Yes, Bob Marley, One Love for Confidence, and Elder Manim.

0: send by Lucky Dube. 0813355938 or 0812011019. Between Lucky Dube and Bob Marley, I think these are the two most popular reggae singers. Who do you prefer? Whose songs do you like? All right, welcome back, guys. Well, for me, I like Lucky Dube, especially Back to My Roots. Okay, that's from Genevieve. Hello.
1: Hello, Taro Wanile.
0: Oh, Elda, my name.
1: Yes, sir.
0: Welcome.
1: I love that music so much. Thank you for playing that for me.
0: Okay.
1: And two, there's one question there.
0: Okay.
1: But Mali says that there's a question he really loves to ask. Is there any place for the hopeless in us? I also don't want to answer me that question.
0: Elder man, him.
1: Always.
0: Abumo Hazawo. Abumo Hazawo. All right, you can join on Facebook, Rose FM 101.9. And of course, we also have our WhatsApp up and running, 0813355938. All right, here on WhatsApp, we have this one from Ruth. Ruth says, good afternoon, ladies in the studio. My name is Ruth, texting you from Okigwe Road. For me, I actually love the both of them, but my favorite is Bob Marley. Please, can you play me Buffalo Soldier?
2: Oh.
0: Buffalo Soldier. Oh, my co-host, my co-host, bam, bam, bam. Oh, no. You totally sidelined me on this one.
2: Honestly.
0: Sorry.
2: I'm just, you know.
0: Sorry.
2: I'm just chilled.
0: And it's only one love by Bob Marley that...
2: that's the only one that I know.
0: You know.
2: I got to know about Back to My Room because I had, that is Emmanuel one for Boji Jimono. We usually call on the show.
0: Okay.
2: He always requests that Back song every Monday to celebrate his man crush. Monday. Every time Back to My Roots. So every Monday I already have it on my playlist because I know he's going to call and he's going to request for Back to My Roots. I won't have to go through the stress of searching for the song again. So yeah, Back to My Roots. I think I like it. Because I was forced to like it.
0: All right, coming through right now, Back to My Room by Lucky Dube. Afterwards, Buffalo Soldier, especially for Ruth.

0: Angelica says, to your question, I love both. All right, thank you so much. And on WhatsApp, we have this one from Jennifer. Good afternoon, ladies. Confidence and Ote, how is your day going? I actually prefer Bob Marley. All right. Thank you. This one is from Michael. Michael says, I'm joining you from Jubilee. Mine is Bob Marley. All right. Is it safe to say that Bob Marley wins? All right. This is where we say our goodbyes on the show.
1: Yeah. Thank you all so much for staying with us. We'll come your way again tomorrow. And tomorrow we are coming with a truckload of goodies. Entertainment news. We have a lot of things to chat about. So keep it locked always on Rose 101.9 FM. Papa. My name is Confidence Paul. See you all tomorrow by God's grace.
0: Alright, thank you so much. Do enjoy the rest of your evening. Signing out, I am Otarema, aka Ereba's Finest. Don't forget, I love you.

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And yes, of course, give me a chance. I want to praise my God. Yes, so we want to praise our God this evening. We want to worship our God this evening. But it must be with throwback gospel songs. Yes, it must be with throwback gospel songs. So how are you doing this evening, very wonderful people? Yes, I believe and I trust you're just doing good. You're enjoying yourself this beautiful and very excellent Saturday Thursday evening. You're just enjoying yourself, enjoying your life. But really, if you're applying through the Abar Owerri Road right now, and between Brands, maybe from Union Bank towards Brands, and then towards Tony Mass, okay, Total, and then Ezuku down to Bata. Especially if you're coming from my Osisoma Junction towards Park this evening. Really, you may wish to use alternative routes because the road is actually blocked because of road construction around the Abiapoli Aziz, okay? And it's very, very, very, very important. The road is quite on a very serious gridlock there. And this is also to call on commuters, please and please and please and please. Being that it's only one lane that every boat, if you're coming, if you're going, everybody is using, please try to apply every necessary patience, all right? Yes, try to apply. Understand that you that is going and another person is also coming, that thing you still want to meet with, another person still want to meet with something. So it will not be good if maybe you been in a haze, you now block the road and another person will not be able to move. Seeing that we're only using one lane in that as is because of the construction going on, the road maintenance as well as the construction going on there, please. Okay, let's be civil and let's be considerate toward each other so that all of us can actually be able to move freely on that road and trusting God that we get to our various destinations.

0: at the right time, okay? So please be patient and please drive carefully. Drive carefully. It is very, very important. Yes, because there's a very serious gridlock on that road there, and especially that has this this evening. So yes, I welcome you. I welcome you once again. It is Throwback Thursday. And of course, because it is a Throwback Thursday, we get to worship, we get to praise God with throwback songs, throwback gospel songs. So please, just tell me of the very wonderful throwback song you want to listen to. And then, trust me, I'm going to push play to that song for you. And of course, you know, it is your only brother and pastor on the radio, P. Dave. And you know I love you so dearly. Rose FM loves you so much. But God still loves you the most. 0813-355-9358. 0813-355-9358.
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0: 0812-011-1019.
1: Hello.
0: Good evening to you.
1: Happy.
0: Good to have you this evening. I'll do that for you, eh? Happy. Hello? Okay, Agune Chamber by Chinyeru Doma for happy. I'll do that for you, and I trust that you will enjoy it. Hello.
2: Hello.
0: Yes. Good evening.
2: Good evening.
0: Good evening to you.
2: How are you doing?
0: Very well, thank you. And you?
2: I'm fine.
0: All right.
2: Thank God I was able to get you today. Yesterday was very poor. Network was too bad.
0: Yes, I noticed.
2: Okay, this is Precious from Umule.
0: Precious from Umule. Precious, how are you today?
2: I'm fine. All right. Thank God.
0: Okay, good to have you. So tell me.
2: The song I wanted to play for me is Ogoziwa Karakam by Prince Mike Shree Phillips.
0: Ogoziwa Karakam Ewo,
2: she? Yeah, Ogoziwa Karakam on a second set.
0: Okay. I'll do that for you, eh?
2: All right, thank you.
0: Thank you so much, thank you. All right. I'm going to see Karakam by Prince Mike C. Phillips. I'll do that for you, Precious, and I trust you will enjoy. Hello? Hello? Hello, good evening. Good evening to you, David.
3: Yes, sir, how are you doing?
0: Very well, thank you. Good to have you this evening.
3: Fine, thank you. I want you to play for me Ochichi by Okwe.
0: Ochichi by Okwe.
3: Yes, sir.
0: All right. I'll do that for you, okay?
4: Bye-bye, my wonderful friend.
0: Bye, my wonderful friend. Bye-bye. That's right. Keep it coming. 0813-355-9358 or 0812-011-1019. And then also, you can send in your request on WhatsApp on the number 0813-355-9358. Hello?
5: Yes, sir.
0: Amen. Amen.
5: This is brother, this is a Madabuti Elisha.
0: Madabuti Elisha.
5: Yeah.
0: That's right. Calling
5: you from Ohanze.
0: From Ohanze, Ishiahia.
5: Bam.
0: Okay.
5: Bam saluting. Bam saluting you.
0: Okay. So tell me.
5: I want you to play for me. What is the man? What is the man? That one goes, like this. I mean, the man, I make a lady.
0: Okay. I'll do that for you, eh?
5: Thank you.
0: Thank you so much. Thank you. Okay. Onum Juru Nekele by Okware Zema. Hello.
6: What have you said, Rich?
0: Yes, so, man, you're my good to have you.
6: Happy
0: birthday in is it in areas now?
4: Come, I get making it for me at Montavo. We have a lot of it. I got it in the morning in France. No, I'm one with Montavo. You got it in a TV. We knew Mr. Amiho yesterday. And the Rose FM, Mr. Amiho.
0: I'm on him
4: taking it. I'm not teaching no, no. All the fans, the callers, the negative, and the sending message. When you miss a new way to get a guy, a mom would think they say, can you know, and it's making out watch the mono. Can't be yesterday on their church. I can't from that deacon and answer that in day when no name made a good way, which make it go very much that deacon and that is in only an only. But your age, all of you, we get feeding that that deacon is over because me, I can't count how the rhythm and the
0: Thank you so much. And of course, happy birthday to you in areas now, yes, because your birthday was yesterday, okay? That's it. Happy, you said I should push play to Agune Chamber. I have that song right here for you, but let's see who is calling. Hello, good evening. Okay, I think you have to call us again if that was you. Hello.
7: Good
0: evening to you.
7: Francis from Fox Road.
0: Brother Francis.
7: Sir.
0: Good to have you.
7: How is your day and work?
0: Very well, we thank God. And yours?
7: God is the glory.
0: Amen.
7: God is the glory.
0: Okay.
7: We are alive and we are talking and we are winning.
0: That's right.
7: Edim Chime Mono, Rosemary Chukwu, my sister.
0: Okay. Edim Chime Mono.
7: Yeah.
0: Okay.
7: Nana, have a nice day.
0: And you too. Ejim Chime Mono by Rosemary Chukwu for Brother Francis. I'll do that for you. And I trust you will enjoy it very well. Hello?
8: My Bishop.
0: Yes, so, Pastor C.
8: God bless you, my brother.
0: Amen. God bless you, too. Good to have you this evening.
8: Thank you. No, too, no, man.
0: I don't know. No,
8: the Lord is with you now and alone.
0: Yes, of course. We thank God.
8: You're welcome. I jump the bottom voice of the cross.
0: Okay.
8: If we are not saying, Nihigi come say the one obey. Nihigi come say the one obey. Nihigi come say the who's yanya. Dini mere in a table wiki.
0: Okay. I'll do that for you, eh?
8: God bless you.
0: Amen. I'm blessed too. Okay, that's it. Happy. I have your request here. Agune Chamber by Chinyeru Doma. So please enjoy.

0: Yes, of course, ihe tinyere gị. 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And happy, yes, I trust you enjoyed that beautiful tune. Hello, good evening.
1: Hello, Pastor PJ.
0: Yes, good evening to you.
1: Good evening. 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
1: Thank you so much.
0: God bless you. Okay, woman if you by Paul Mokocha. Okay, I'll do that for you, Chinyere, and I trust that you will enjoy. Hello.
2: Hello, good evening, sir.
0: Good evening to you.
2: How are you today, sir?
0: I'm doing very well, thank you. Good evening to you, my friends. How are you all doing today? All right, good to have you.
2: Thank you, sir. This is Glory for Modest Press.
0: Glory for Modest Press. God bless you.
2: Thank you, sir. So I want to play me. There is a song I want to play for me, but I don't know who sing that song.
0: Uh-huh. What's the title?
2: Ogaranya nime Chineke, ogaranya nime mmo. 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I don't know who sing that song.
0: Okay, I will look for it and I'll do it for you.
2: We did not sing anyone from Okwe.
0: Okay.
2: Okay. Thank you so much.
0: Glory. Bye. Bye-bye, my wonderful friends. Bye-bye. Hello.
3: Hello, sir.
0: Good evening to you.
3: Good evening, sir.
0: Ndụ nwa mma, gị nwakwa nụ.
3: Nwa nsogbu dị nọkwa na ha gara
0: ọsọ. Yes, ọ na ha aga nọ. Evans Prince ogbu nna ya. I greet you powerfully. Good to have you.
3: I'm not a baby.
0: Are you big for that?
3: I want to put it from this. I like that. I think I agree. I get some dog.
0: That is very important.
3: But I greet you, sir.
0: I greet you too.
3: I'll
0: throw back Thursday.
3: Okay, throw back Thursday. Okay. 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
0: Okay.
3: Aka ị mara dị egwu.
0: Zamboro Chineke mụ.
3: Yeah, exactly.
0: Ọ dị mma. I'll do that for you. Thank you so much. Okay. I'll do that for you and I trust you will enjoy. Hello.
4: Hello.
0: Good evening.
4: Hello?
0: Yes, good evening.
4: Good evening. First of all, good evening.
0: Good evening to you. Amachi. Amachi, good to have you this evening. How are you today?
4: I praise God.
0: Amen.
4: So play for me. Yanu Sorum Kena Chineke no Mary Mumma Bai Emo Padambaka.
0: Okay.
4: Yes.
0: I did that for you.
4: If you did not see that when you play emo, ekelere m chineme ma n'ihi ọma obere ihe mmadụ na-ekwe na-eche gị ngapụ ka m mechara wee bụrụ.
0: Okay.
4: Do you hear what I said?
0: Yes, okay. Yes, I did.
4: Okay, thank you.
0: Thank you so much. Thank you. Okay, yes, of course. And Precious, I have your request here. Precious, you said I should push play to Ogozi Wakara Kam Ewo Ogozirim, right? Okay, I have it right here for you, and I need you to please enjoy.

0: anya.
1: N'ezie, ogoziwo akaraka mo o mere m sekense. Precious, I know you enjoyed the very beautiful tune, eh? 53 minutes past the hour of 4 p.m. Yes, that is 7 minutes to 5 p.m. right here this evening. Keep it coming, 0813-355-9358 or 0812-011-1019. Hello? Good evening to you.
2: Divine from
1: Ohanku. Divine, good to have you this evening.
2: Thank you
1: so much. So tell me. Any song from Helen and Kumi, right? Okay. I'll do that for you, eh? Divine, did you hear me?
2: Yes, I heard you.
1: Okay, I'll do that for you. Okay, yes, sir, keep it coming. Can you gonna Galilee Gazitea, right? Okay. Hello? Okay, we lost that one there. Do her to call again if that was you. Do her to call again, all right? Hello?
3: Hello, Pastor, good evening.
1: Good evening to you.
3: I'm Chiamaka from Ongwa Road.
1: Chiamaka from Ongwa Road. Chiamaka, good to have you this evening.
3: Thank you. Le Ebi Noya Chineke, Ebi Noya. By was Mary Chukwu.
1: Okay.
3: Thank you.
1: Thank you so much, Chiamaka. Thank you. I'll do that for you. Ebe Noya by Rosemary Chukwu. I do that for Chiamaka. Yes, and Chiamaka will enjoy very, very well this evening. Hello.
4: Good evening, sir.
1: Good evening to you.
4: This is Precious calling from Obingwa in Umuahi.
1: Precious from Obingwa.
4: Yes, sir. I want you to play Tumeru Drama for me. Come and see by Tumeru Drama.
1: Okay, come and see by Tumeru Drama.
4: Yes, sir.
1: Okay.
4: Thank you.
1: Thank you so much. I'll do that for you. Come and see by Chinyere Udoma. Hello.
5: Hello. Good evening.
1: Good evening to you.
5: My name is Daddy Mighty.
1: Daddy Mighty. Good to have you this evening.
5: Thank you very much.
1: Thank you so much. Amen. And you too. So where are you calling us from this evening?
5: I am calling from Obo Hill.
1: All right. All right. Good to have you.
5: Thank you. Please, can you play me Okwesko song?
1: Okay.
5: Ehonanya chuku baroba. Ehonanya. Obaroba ehonanya. I don't know if you can get it.
1: Yes, I'll look for it and I'll do it for you.
5: Okay, thank you. I'll be grateful.
1: Thank you,
5: sir. If you don't see it, you can see get anything from Okwe, but I want this one.
1: All right. I'll look for it and I'll do it for you.
5: Okay, thank you very much.
1: Thank you so much, Daddy Mighty. Thank you. Okay, yes, of course. And from my WhatsApp right here this evening, I've got more requests coming from my WhatsApp. Ambassador Genevieve saying greetings to you, P. Dave. So that you push play to Ministration Worship by Prince Gozie Okeke. All right. And Ambassador, a.k.a. Ambassador, call it, you know, writing from Abba, so that you push play to someone asked a question. Do you believe in This Miracle by Theophilus Sunday? Is that really a throwback song? I don't think Theophilus Sunday does a throwback song. So, AK Ambassador, today is Throwback Thursday. All right. Hello.
6: Hello. Good evening.
1: Good evening to you.
6: How are you?
1: Very well, thank you.
6: Yeah, this is Evangelist Thomas. All I want to share is for
1: Ha, Evangelist Ngozi Thomas.
6: Yes.
1: Hey, where have you been since?
6: In fact, all yesterday, I'm just telling you the truth.
1: Oh, wow.
6: So, because I've not been around for some time. Hello, Chimere.
1: I'm very well, thank you. Come on, Kwano.
6: Yes, thank God. Thank God. Mm. Because Kwano, most of the cross.
1: Okay.
6: Oh, that is your question. So, please, most of any good most of the cross, please.
1: Okay. No, I'm not for that woman. I'll have it is from Patio Obasi.
6: Okay, available.
1: Yes.
6: All right, you can do that for me. God bless you. How is your family?
1: Everybody's fine. We bless God. Yes.
6: I saw your mother and your father one day. I went to your house and I saw your mother and your father.
1: Oh, wow. That's awesome.
6: Thank you. God bless you. Thank you.
1: Amen. Thank you so much. Thank you. Thank you, finally, Sungozi Thomas. Thank you so much. I'll do that for you right here this evening, okay? And, David, you said I should push play to Ochichi by Okwesko, right? Okay, David, and I have Ochichi for you right here coming from Okwesko. So please enjoy.

0: Yes, of course, Ochichi. Well, it is 2 minutes past the hour of 5 p.m. this evening. And yes, I've got all the very, very wonderful requested songs right here this evening, which I will push play to all of you this evening. And I trust that you will all enjoy and enjoy. But before we go, let's see who is calling us for the last time. Hello.
1: Hello, good afternoon.
0: Good evening to you.
1: How are you doing today?
0: Very well, thank you. And you?
1: I'm fine.
0: All right. So tell me, what's your name and where are you calling from?
1: My name is Uche. I'm calling from Oboe.
0: All right, Uche. Good to have you. So tell me.
1: There's a song I want you to play for me.
0: All right.
1: But I don't know the person that plays the song.
0: Okay. Tell me the song.
1: What could have been son of me if I didn't see your light? I think it's Stephen King that played the song.
0: Well, that's not the thing. Is I know the person that did the song, but today is,
1: I put you
0: today
1: in
0: is,
1: front.
0: Uche, can you hear
1: the
0: me?
1: In front of my destiny. Can you hear you?
0: All right. Uche, today is Throwback Thursday. So what we are doing today is strictly throwback songs. Songs done in the 90s, early 2000s, and all of that.
1: Okay.
0: So can you remember any?
1: Can I remember what?
0: Can you remember any of the songs? That's what I'm saying.
1: No, I can't remember.
0: Okay, what will happen is I'll push play to any throwback song of my choice for you, okay?
1: Okay.
0: All right, Uche. Thank you so much. Thank you. Okay. Well, that's it right away for you. Ndi chituru nala, otutu ka botonu toria. Ndi chegara noche, ochichi. Uche. I push play to Ebe Noya by Rosemary Chukwu for you, so you will enjoy it together with Chiamaka. All right. Okay, and I'll be right here this evening. All these wonderful songs will come your way. And then when I return, I will return with the House Fellowship on the radio. 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

0: but you may hear a moon, but you won't hear Oga, Oga Leana.
1: In the name of the Father, and of the Son, and of the Holy Spirit.
2: Amen.
1: The angel of the Lord declared unto Mary,
2: and she conceived of the Holy Spirit.
1: Hail Mary, full of grace, the Lord is with you. Blessed are you among women, and blessed is the fruit of your womb, Jesus.
2: Holy Mary, Mother of God, pray for us sinners, now and at the hour of our death. Amen.
1: Behold, the handmaid of the Lord.
2: Be it done to me according to your word.
1: Hail Mary, full of grace, the Lord is with you. Blessed are you among women, and blessed is the fruit of your womb, Jesus.
2: Holy Mary, Mother of God, pray for us sinners, now and at the hour of our death. Amen.
1: And the word became flesh,
2: and dwelt among us.
1: Hail Mary, full of grace, the Lord is with you. Blessed are you among women, and blessed is the fruit of your womb, Jesus.
2: Holy Mary, Mother of God, pray for us sinners, now and at the hour of our death. Amen.
1: Pray for us, O most holy Mother of God,
2: that we may be made worthy of the promises of Christ.
1: Let us pray.
2: Pour forth, we beseech you, O Lord, your grace.

0: into our hearts, that we, to whom the incarnation of Christ your Son was made known by the message of an angel, may by his passion and cross be brought to the glory of his resurrection through the same Christ our Lord. Amen.
1: May the divine assistance always remain with us.
0: And may the souls of all the faithful departed, through the mercy of God, rest in peace.
1: May they rest in peace.
0: Amen.
1: The Lord be with you.
0: And with your spirit.
1: May Almighty God bless you, Father, Son, and Holy Spirit.
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N'ezie, ọ napụtawo m n'ala apịtị, o mewokwa ka m guzoro n'oke nkume ahụ dị elu. And yes, God, who is mindful of us, is always doing it for us and will continue to do it and to do it for us. In Jesus' mighty name, amen and amen, amen. A very good evening to you, wonderful people. How are you doing today? I believe you're doing good and that God is doing mighty things also in your life. And once again this evening, I'd like to also tell you that you are welcome. And that you are welcome to fellowship right here this evening of our God. Wherever you are joining me from, be it the comfort of your home, your business environment, wherever it is, my prayer is that God Almighty, in His mercy, in His grace, in His strength, will continually be gracious unto you. In Jesus' mighty name, amen. All right, so you're welcome to fellowship this evening. And of course, we are looking at a continuation of what we started yesterday, Ruth chapter 3, and today we are proceeding to Ruth chapter 4. Praise God, hallelujah. And we bless the name of our God for all that He has done for us, you know, this evening, and He will also continue to do for us. Father, we thank you. We give you praise. Blessed be to your holy name, O Lord God Almighty, because only you can do exceedingly abundantly above all we can ask of you. Father, we are asking this evening that you help us, cause that the heavens be opened unto us, even as you release your glory, your grace, your strength, and your power unto us, to the glory of your name. In Jesus' mighty name we have prayed, amen. All right, wonderful people, I celebrate all of you right here this evening, and to God be all the glory, in Jesus' mighty name, amen. And yes, I believe that we are all enjoying this story in the book of Ruth, and yes, a very, very beautiful story to be enjoyed indeed. Because only God can do a story that started with famine and of course proceeded to, you know, more of regret, tears and all of that. But the way God is taking it, we are seeing the hand of God turning things around. We are seeing the hand of God bringing, situations under control. We are seeing the hand of God bringing restoration. And of course, I'm praying for you this evening that in the name of Jesus, the name above every other name, same way God will turn things around for your good. In the name of Jesus, the Lord will order your steps. The Lord will guide you. The Lord will lead you. The Lord will protect you. And everything you have trusted God for, He will bring it to pass in your life. In the name of Jesus Christ, amen. Hallelujah, amen. And so, right here this evening, we'll bless God, we trust God, and of course, believing that God will do and perfect everything that concerns us this evening in the name of Jesus Christ. Amen. So we see, you know, the stories from yesterday's account of what happened. And yes, we took time to do some kind of explanations over the activities of yesterday. And truly, truly, God is worthy to be praised. Hallelujah, amen. So wherever you're joining from this evening, maybe from the comfort of your home, maybe from your business environment, wherever it is that you're joining me from, P. Dave is saying that God will bless you, keep you, and perfect everything that concerns you. So please get your Bibles, your writing materials, your phones ready,
and also ensure that somebody is tuned in this evening because of you. The Bible says that he that winneth a soul is wise. Yes, tell somebody to tell somebody, and of course to tell somebody about Hearts Fellowship on the radio, and of course to get connected so that all of us will be blessed. Remember, we say that a family that prays together, they stay together, and a family that studies together, they grow together. So it is by the mercies of God, by the hand of God, by the strength of God, that we are trusting him to help us this evening in the name of Jesus. Amen. Kelechi joining us this evening from Omoba Road, right? Kelechi, God bless you, Rigid. And also Pastor A.K. Okoso already joining us this evening, saying, my pastor, keep on. I'm already seated this evening, coming from Pastor A.K. Okoso. Thank you so much, Pastor A.K. God bless you. And really welcome to fellowship. So go ahead this evening, join us. WhatsApp on the number 0813-355-9358. 0813-355-9358 for the WhatsApp. And then on the Facebook, you can also be part of it using the comment section, sending in your like, your love, sharing the write-up and all of that. Sending in your prayer requests and, of course, your questions, your answers also. Facebook at Rose FM 101.9 Abba. And yes, Rose FM 101.9 Abba. And I trust God to do mighty things in our lives this evening, in the name of our Lord and Savior Jesus Christ. Amen. Hallelujah. Amen. All right. So wherever you are joining from, God bless you real, real good. In Jesus' mighty name. Amen. All right. And also joining us this evening, Pastor James joining us from Abba. And of course, saying, may the Lord continue to strengthen you. I say amen. Thank you so much, Pastor James. God bless you. Really good joining us this evening. The Lord bless you. And good evening to you, Amaka from where again? Joining us this evening, Amaka. God bless you. Really good. I celebrate you to the glory of God our Father. Amaka from Deeper Life Junction. And of course, saying MIP. Let's go. I'm ready. All right. Thank you so very much. Of course, we are ready here. And I believe that God is also ready for us this evening. In Jesus' mighty name. Amen. And also joining us this evening from our WhatsApp also is Mrs. Blessing Anazodo. Mrs. Blessing Anazodo already joining us, and of course already seated this evening, saying amazing evening to you, sir. Already seated. That's right. God bless you, really good, Mrs. Blessing and Azodo. Welcome to fellowship once again this evening. I trust God you are doing very well today. God bless you, really good, in Jesus' mighty name. Amen. So you know, yesterday we started with chapter 3. Hallelujah. Amen. And it ended in, I think, verse 18, yes, when Naomi said to the daughter-in-law, said, wait, my daughter, until you find out what happens, for the man will not rest until the matter is settled today. And then if you go to chapter 4, beginning to read from verse 1, please open up to that place this evening. If you're right there with your Bible, Ruth chapter 4. Beginning to read from verse 1. It says, meanwhile, Boaz went up to the town gate and sat down there just as the guardian redeemer he had mentioned. Okay, just as he sat down there, right? The guardian redeemer. As he had mentioned, came along. Boaz said, come over here, my friend, and sit down. So he went over and sat down. Boaz took 10 of the elders of the town and said, sit here. And they did so. Then he said to the guardian redeemer, Naomi, who has come back from Moab, is selling the piece of land that belonged to our relative Elimelech. I thought I should bring the matter to your attention and suggest that you buy it in the presence of these seated here and in the presence of the elders of my people. If you will redeem it, do so.
But if you will not, tell me, so I will know. For no one has the right to do it except you, and I am next in line. I will redeem it, he said. Then Boaz said, on the day you buy the land from Naomi, you also acquire Ruth, the Moabite, the dead man's widow, in order to maintain the name of the dead with his property. At this, the guardian redeemer said, then I cannot redeem it because I might endanger my own estate. You redeem it yourself, I cannot do it. Now, in earlier times in Israel, for the redemption and transfer of property to become final, one party took off his sandal and gave it to the other. This was the method of legalizing transaction in Israel. So, the guardian redeemer said to Boaz, buy it yourself. And he removed his sandal. Then Boaz announced to the elders and all the people, today, you are witnesses that I have bought from Naomi all the property of Elimelech, Chilion, and Mahlon. I have also acquired Ruth, the Moabite, Mahlon's widow, as my wife in order to maintain the name of the dead with his property, so that his name will not disappear from among his family or from his hometown. Today, you are witnesses. Then the elders and all the people at the gate said, we are witnesses. May the Lord make the woman who is coming into your home like Rachel and Leah, who together built up the family of Israel. May you have standing in Ephrathah and be famous in Bethlehem through the offspring the Lord gives you by this young woman. May your family be like that of Perez, whom Tamar bore to Judah. So, in verse 13, so Boaz took Ruth, and she became his wife. When he made love to her, the Lord enabled her to conceive, and she gave birth to a son. The women said to Naomi, praise be to the Lord, who this day has not left you without a guardian redeemer. May he become famous throughout Israel. He will redeem your life and sustain you in your old age. For your daughter-in-law, who loves you and who is better to you than seven sons, has given him birth. Then Naomi took the child in her arms and cared for him. The women living there said, Naomi has a son, and they named him Obed. He was the father of Jesse, the father of David. This then is the family line of Perez. Perez was the father of Hezron. Hezron the father of Ram. Ram the father of Aminadab. Aminadab the father of Nashon. Nashon the father of Salmon. Salmon the father of Boaz. Boaz the father of Obed. Obed the father of Jesse. And Jesse the father of David. Hallelujah. Amen. And so, yes, of course, you can see that the hand of God was so manifest. Hallelujah. Amen. So strong. So, if you ask me, I will say that indeed God knows what he was doing. That's just the way to say it. God truly, truly knows what he was doing. Hallelujah, amen. And that is also to say that even in that your matter, my brother, my sister, God knows what he is doing. Don't put a full stop where God has just put a comma. I will always say it and I'll keep saying it. Please and please. Hallelujah, amen. For God knows what God is doing. Right here joining us from our Facebook, Positive Vibes Hub. God bless you. Join us on our Facebook this evening. OY Black Favor OG. God bless you. Mwa Obasi. Also joining us this evening from our Facebook. God bless you. And of course, our own dear wonderful Deborah Odiba joining us also this evening from our Facebook. God bless you. Really good. I celebrate you to the glory of God our Father. Hallelujah. Amen. So you see,
how God has brought restoration. How God has brought restoration. The same way God did it, I pray for you in the name of Jesus. He will do it for you in the name of our Lord and Savior Jesus Christ. Amen. All right. And of course, also joining us this evening. Oh, wow. You didn't tell us your name here. Okay. Anyways, God bless you joining us this evening. Say good evening, sir. It's another day of blessings. I am ready to learn something new this evening. All thanks to Almighty God for this. I say amen. God bless you really good. Even though you didn't tell us your name and where you are joining us from. The Lord bless you. Okay. Yes, yes. Go ahead and tell us and God will bless you. Miracle, join us from 7-Up. Miracle, God bless you really good and good evening to you. Join us from our WhatsApp this evening. The Lord bless you. Ijoma Levi, Mrs. Ijoma Levi, joining us this evening. Mrs. Ijoma Levi, joining us from Port Harcourt Road. God bless you really good. I celebrate you really good. The Lord bless you. Welcome. And welcome to fellowship right here this evening. In Jesus' mighty name. Amen. Hallelujah. Amen. So you see how God came through. And the same way God came through for Naomi and Ruth, my prayer for you is that God will come through in the same way for you. In the name of Jesus Christ, amen. Look at the processes there. Everything. Hallelujah. Everything was just the way God, orchestrated it, if you ask me. Hallelujah, amen. Yes. The same way God did it is the same way God will do it for you. In the mighty name of our Lord and Savior Jesus Christ, amen. So you will agree with me that Ruth chapter 4 reveals how God walks behind the scenes. Hallelujah. Turning sorrow into celebration. Turning sorrow into celebration. Turning hopelessness into a glorious future. Look at the center of this chapter stands Boaz, a man of integrity and compassion. A man who steps, forward as a kinsman redeemer through his obedience. His obedience to the word and the instructions of God. Yesterday we took some analysis and I told you that no matter whom you are, whether you are male, you are female, the worst thing that you can do for yourself, the worst thing you can do to your generation is to fail. Hear me this evening, and I say it. The worst thing you can do to yourself, to your generation, is to fail. Do you know why? The reason is that if you fail, there are destinies resting on your shoulder that will also fail. You see that now? I said, why you will do everything possible, why you should do everything possible not to fail is why? If eventually you fail, my brother, my sister, the destinies that God in His mercy have attached to, their rising. There are people that God have attached their rising to your own destiny, to your light. People in whose light, in your own light, their own light will shine. Hallelujah, amen. The other time when I was making an analysis of, light shining from somebody's light, I told you, for instance, House Fellowship on the radio. Shebi, God raised a man, God raised a man and then gave the man the available resources. Now, not only the available resources, gave the man also the wisdom. Now, not only giving the man the wisdom, all right,
also enabled the man to be able, you know, that willing enough, said, okay, in a, you can, I give you the wisdom, the passion for media, you know, like a radio station, and then part of what will be done in that radio station is house fellowship on the radio, just for the gospel. Hallelujah. Just the gospel. And then it will be called house fellowship on the radio. Now, not only that God gave this wisdom, you will also agree with me that in addition to this wisdom, we see the place of willingness. So the man or the person, the vessel that God used to bring this to pass also was able to, was willing to accept responsibility. You know, there are people that God will give maybe the resources, the opportunity, and even put the passion in their heart, but they will not be willing. Yes, they will not be willing. That's why the Bible says, in the days of your power, your people, thy people shall be willing. So there are some persons, it will be, they will not be willing. They will tell you, who does that one help? Yes. Hallelujah. Amen. Now you see, in the light of that person, our own light is shining. The light of the word of God is shining to generations, to people of many nations, many cities across and of course all over. Hallelujah. Amen. And it is to the glory of God our Father. And that's why I will say it again this evening. In everything you do, please make sure that you don't fail. Because in your failure, there might be destinies attached to your own. People whose rising are attached to your own light. For instance, if there is no Rose FM 101.9, but will you be hearing of P. Dave, House Fellowship on the radio? So you see, our own light now is shining from the light of, you know, a man that God has given that assignment. God has given that wisdom, that opportunity, that resources. Hallelujah. Amen. And I'll keep saying it. I'll say it again. Whether you're a man, you're a woman, if there is nothing else you can hear from me this evening, if there is nothing else we can pick from this place that we've been reading, please make sure you don't fail. Make sure you don't give up. No matter what it takes, please don't give up. No matter the challenge. Stand to your responsibility. And in standing to your responsibility, maintain integrity. Understand that this is you honoring God in every dimension. And I can tell you that the name of God will be glorified in your life and, of course, in everything that concerns you. I'm saying that because of Boaz. And also, not only Boaz, also Naomi. Even away from Naomi also is Ruth as well. Hallelujah. If there was no daughter-in-law like Ruth, do you think this, you know, genealogy would have continued? No. Now, if there was no mother-in-law like Naomi, do you think Ruth would have, you know, stood her ground, heed to instructions, and do what she was supposed to do? No. Hallelujah. Amen. Francis Chukwe Chukwu, right? Chukwu, joining us from Fox Road, Aba,
Good evening to you, saying, good evening, Simon of God. God knew more than us in everything. That's right. That's right. That's right. God bless you, Rigid. And of course, welcome and welcome. Hallelujah. Amen. So you see that at the center of this chapter, Boaz is a man there, man of integrity, a man of compassion. Hallelujah. Ruth, the Moabite widow, is redeemed by the obedience of who? Of Boaz, the king's man. And this brought, you know, into this covenant family redemption. More importantly, in this chapter is for us to understand, you know, how God's greater redemptive plan is, because from this union, you know, would come the lineage of King David, and ultimately the lineage of our, you know, how God's greater redemptive plan is, because from this union, you know, would come the lineage of King David, and ultimately the lineage of our Lord and Savior Jesus Christ.

Yes. Because over time, God might be using a situation of the now to prepare you for an assignment of 10 years to come. Yes, so. So no matter how dicey a situation is, don't always give up on God. Praise God. Hallelujah. Amen. And also, do not go contrary to the plan and the purpose of God, even in that dicey situation. Praise God. Hallelujah. My brothers and sisters, you will agree with me that this passage reminds us that no life is beyond God's restoration. No situation is beyond God's transformation. No life is beyond God's restoration. No, there is nothing that God cannot do. When people remain faithful to God, God is able to rewrite their stories. God is able to, rewrite their story of shame, of disgrace, rewrite it with grace, rewrite it with honor, rewrite it with purpose. Ruth chapter 4, as we've read this evening, teaches us that divine timing is never late. Divine timing is never late. At any time it seems as if there is delay, find out from God why it is there and what is happening. If it is actually that this is God, please let it be. Please let it be. It's better it arrives late and you are sure than it arrives earlier and it destroys you. Hallelujah. Amen. So, divine timing is never late, and godly character still remains a force that matters so much if your redemption must be in place. And I must tell you that the heart of God is full of His plan, His desires to redeem us. God never wills and never desires that any of us should perish. So as you're trusting God for a change of story, please attach a good lifestyle, a good attitude to it. Attach godly character to it. And see God coming through for you. Hallelujah. Amen. And of course, right here this evening, brothers and sisters, I'd like to make open the phone lines once again for you to go ahead to call in, make your contributions as God is laying it in your heart, as the Holy Spirit is ministering to you right away. Go ahead. And let us know of that thing that God is laying in your heart. Use it. Talk to us. Tell us about it. And our God will be glorified. In the name of Jesus Christ. Amen. Pick any of the verses. That of from yesterday to today's own. And then go ahead. Talk to us as God is laying in your heart. You can also write us on WhatsApp. WhatsApp on the number 0813-355-9358, and also on Facebook at Rose FM 101.9 Abba. You can use the comment section, write your question, your comments, any way God is leading you, and of course drop your like, your love and all of that. Share the write-up. Let it bless the lives of those around you. Remember that contribution you will be given this evening from any of these verses can go a long way to transform a life, to bring total deliverance. In fact, that could be the voice somebody who is listening this evening will hear. The person might not be hearing all of these ones I'm saying, but that's your own. Might be what will just click to that person's heart this evening. And of course, the name of our God be glorified. In Jesus' name, amen. So go ahead, 0813-355-9358. That's the number to call, 0813-355-9358.

0818 or you call the number 0812 011 1019 0812 011 1019. Okay, so go ahead and bring in that contribution of yours this evening, and let the name of our God be glorified. Hello. Okay, we lost that call. Do well to call again if that was you. 0813-355-9358 or 0812-011-1019. All right, so go ahead and keep it coming right here this evening of our God. And I tell you, God will bless you. In the name of Jesus Christ, amen.

And yes, of course, there are many of you who are also joining us this evening. From our WhatsApp here, Kelechi says, our God is a master planner, knowing the end from the beginning. We need to fear him at least. Naomi laughed again in verse 14 to 16. Rose FM has fellowship on the radio. Let's not give up, but hold God by his word. That's right.

0: And yes, of course, that is it. Let us not give up, but hold God by his word. He must surely come through for us in Jesus' name. I say amen to that. Thank you so much, Kelechi. Thank you. Hello.
1: Hello, good evening.
0: Good evening to you.
1: This is Premium calling from Abba.
0: Premium calling from Abba. Premium, God bless you.
1: Amen.
0: Amen.
1: I would like to say,
0: okay.
1: Ruth has a very resilient spirit. Can you hear me?
0: Yes, I can hear you. Yes.
1: Never give up spirit. Because she chose love. And then she went with her mother-in-law. She went back. Opa turned back and went back to her people. And we didn't care about her.
0: Exactly.
1: We didn't care about her again. But Ruth kept saying, she had a resilient spirit. And then in chapter 2, she had the courage to conquer fear of rejection. Because she told her mother-in-law that she wants to go out to glean. Now, a foreigner in a land where she's not known, she conquered the fear of rejection. What if she tossed them aside and moved? And then God ordered her steps to the field of Boaz. Because if she didn't step out, she wouldn't have gone to Boaz. Field.
0: Exactly.
1: You know, there were other fields. Can you hear me?
0: Yes, I'm with you.
1: Yes, there were other fields. But then God ordered her steps to the field of Boaz. In other words, God is a master planner, planning things out. Now you have to take a step of faith to get to your day. Because you don't sit down at a place thinking that everything will be fine. Her steps were ordered by God.
0: That's right.
1: Now in chapter 3, that same chapter 2, she was favored. When she took that faith, that step of faith, she was favored by God. Because Boaz took notice of her. She was favored. In chapter 3, she took instructions from her mother-in-law. And then she also was intentional by maintaining a standard. She didn't defile herself. She maintained a standard. She chose not to defile herself. Hello?
0: Yes, I'm with you.
1: She chose not to defile herself. She maintained the standard. In other words, one may say, she's Lotto. No, the Bible didn't tell us her name is Lotto. The Bible said her name is Ruth. That's preparedness that makes an opportunity.
0: Yes.
1: It is preparedness that makes an opportunity. So she kept a standard. She was very intentional about her actions. So she kept a standard and was willing to be obedient.
0: Yes.
1: And then she got married to one of the richest men. She was an employee. And now the owner of the field.
0: That's right.
1: She's now the owner of the field. In a land, in a foreign land. She conquered fear, rejection. And she didn't say, Toga, bear me, uncle. No, she kept her standard. And then she knew what she wanted. God aligned everything in her favor.
0: Exactly.
1: But now, Boaz, her mother-in-law knows that Boaz is a man of integrity. That was why she advised her to go to him. So God is a good master planner. That when we take out the step of faith, God has our steps and brings everything to perfection.
0: That's right.
1: That's what I have to do. Thank you.
0: Thank you so very much. Thank you so very much, Premium. That is it. There are most times in that situation, don't just fold your arms and you are at a place not doing anything. No, leave your comfort zone. Do something. And in doing something, the solution will come. But ensure that in that thing you do, let it be positive. Not to compromise your faith. That's right. Hello?
2: Hello?
0: Good evening.
2: My pastor, my mentor.
0: International Norma, good to have you this evening.
2: Good evening. Good evening. How is ministry today?
0: We bless the name of our God. Good to have you.
2: Okay, sir. Though I'm just coming now, so I just want to cling to what we started yesterday.
0: Okay.
2: So from that verse 15, where it was referring to the mother-in-law, Naomi, and told her to entreat her not to leave her, that not to return from following thee, that where thou goest, she will go.
0: Go, yes.
2: Where thou lockest, she will lodge. And thy God, our thy temple, shall be as. So sometimes, that thing, you know, from if you are comparing both, you see that both of them love the mother-in-law Noni.
0: Yes.
2: But when at a time where the condition seems to be, let me say, hopeless or something. See that there wasn't real love. Show the real true love and not the framing one. So in this now, it has shown us that no matter anything, that we should try to be showing true love, no matter what the situation may be. Because sometimes the end will justify. It might bring, let me say, testimony at last. So another one is to show kindness in terms of need. But when the condition is good, you show you even pretend as if there is true love or something. But when the condition is nothing to write home about,
0: you escape.
2: Yeah. When money the friends go there. When money so the friends
0: will run.
2: So and it shows. It means that we should persevere and show kindness and true love when in times of need. Thank you, sir. Let me talk so that others may keep it. Thank you. God bless you, sir.
0: Thank you so very much, International Norma. Thank you so much. Yes, true love, is shown in the days of adversity. When the going gets tough. And of course, true love is not a thing of an oral I love you, just an oral statement. No, it's an action. Yes, it's an action. That's it. Hello.
3: Hello, good evening, sir.
0: Good evening to you.
3: Jacobo Francis from Fox Road.
0: Brother Francis, good to have you. All right.
3: Well, little I have to contribute here is that don't let anybody pressure you. No matter the situation.
0: Okay.
3: No matter what it is or what you may face. If someone pressured you to follow, you would have collapsed on the way.
0: That's
3: even
0: right.
3: In the marriage, even in the business, even in the faith. The other faith of the group of people will not mention faith, the other faith that are forcing people to follow them. Get people to join them. They will have more hypocrisy that is being what they are like. Because you can't force an adult. You can only force children.
0: Exactly.
3: But a mature person, you shouldn't force anybody to do whatever he is faced to do. Make your choice. Whatever consequences that comes on it, you will face it and stand on it. And know that God, who you are serving, is capable to take it away. But if someone pressure you, will blame somebody, and you will not have capacity enough to stand your challenge. God bless you.
0: Amen. That's right. In fact, if you ask me, I will tell you that this goes beyond just what we are looking at to every other aspect. Very, very important. Love is not something to be forced or to be coerced about. No. When genuine love is there. Had even Ruth pressured, okay? Had even Ruth, that's Naomi, pressured Ruth to go with her. You know, on the long run, Ruth will just get tired and then that's the end. But she was intentional about it. She made up her mind. No pressure, zero pressure, intentional. That's right. Hello?
4: Hello, Daddy.
0: Yes, hello? International Norma.
4: Yes, I forgot something. In line with what I've said.
0: Okay.
4: In conclusion, what I wanted to say is that we should try and maintain our decision. Because decision we've taken can still add life or might not life. In life.
0: Okay. Decisions. Knowing what you want and going for what you want. Don't be a pushover. Just, everything goes for you. No. That's not even the life of a Christian. Everything goes for you. No, you should be concise and know what you want and you go for it. Being decisive. Hello.
5: Hello, my pastor. Good evening.
0: Good evening to you.
5: Ogbonawa, calling from Obohi.
0: Mrs. Ogbonawa, good to have you this evening.
5: And now, like you
0: may. One man, no, no, one. No. Yes, of course.
5: The fact that
0: Mr. Buena, I will have to let you go from here because the network is not being that favorable, okay? Just do well to maybe adjust your position and call us again so we can clearly get, you know, what you are saying. Hello?
6: Good evening, sir.
0: Good evening, Reverend Dandison Ejeku. God bless you. Really good.
6: God bless you, sir. God bless you, sir.
0: Amen. How is the Kampala today?
6: I can't believe that the grace of God is come unto the glory of God.
0: Amen, amen, amen.
6: I want to extract just three different points.
0: Okay.
6: On this root episode.
0: Yes.
6: In the life of our Lord Jesus Christ, when he first called his three disciples, John and Andrew, Andrew called his brother and said, come, we have seen the Messiah. But he doubted and said, can anything good come out of Nazareth? He said, Nathanael, come and see. And when he came, he was highly mesmerized by what he saw. And he now started quoting. It is the same thing here. When we now look at the incidents of Ruth with Naomi in a foreign land, in Moabite, we come to ask God himself that is love, how come that we saw a greater love in a foreign land in the life of Ruth compared to the Israelites, the people that call themselves children of God?
0: Yes.
6: We can never see a love that God has manifested in his character of sovereignty, that God, no person can limit God. He dropped the love in a foreign mind of Ruth. And Ruth now exited God himself. Upon the pressure from the mother-in-law, he now stood his ground and became what God has destined her to be. That is number one. Number two, Naomi, to be very fast and say that God has offended her and did everything when she was becrowded with a little problem. Yes, she has lost her husband and two children. But here, the word of God is saying, we should bridle our tongue, even when we are annoyed.
0: Exactly.
6: May we be very patient.
0: Exactly.
6: Not to speak. Because we say, we can speak very fast. The angels will be annoyed and smite you. But in this case, she was highly protected. She was not killed. So, that place, we are saying, children of God should not be so quick to speak when, more especially, when they are angry or in a sorrowful mood. Let them start patient. Perseverance is a virtue. Then we come back to the rightful person whom Brad said that it's not rightly enough to take root immediately. Without saying suffering, obeying nature and tradition. You can see that that very place we read it chapter 4 now. That very rightful redeemer has no name.
0: Exactly.
6: He has no name.
0: Yes.
6: In the present dispensation, we say I'll be a faithful man.
0: And maybe that's because he... he was not man enough to accept that covenant responsibility, if you ask me.
7: Yes, yes.
6: So, based on that, you can see how selfish and which God is saying we should not be selfish.
0: Exactly.
6: He said by taking root, that means that his own estate will
0: Will be closed down.
6: Very fast to reason in that area without thinking the spiritual implications of it.
0: Exactly.
6: We should be very, very careful.
0: Very, very.
6: Then finally, when we now talk about the whole scenario, we should be able to know that God is God. God is God. And only what he said will come to play.
0: Exactly.
6: Because in the life of Boaz himself, before this time, we know him only in the terms of wealth, material things in his field. But we never knew that this very exercise, the love that God has dropped in the life of Ruth, and his benevolence and her, and his own character, is going to bring his spiritual uprising. That today, in the genealogy of the Most High God, Boaz is the originator. God bless you, sir.
0: Thank you so very much, Reverend Andy Sinejin. That's a very, very, very, very wonderful point there. And well. You see, love and true love, as God has always taught us, is something that is sacrificial. Yes, it's not selfish. But I pray that God will help us. Let's see who is calling us for the last time this evening. Hello.
8: Hello, sir.
0: Good evening.
8: Hello, sir.
0: Yes, good evening.
8: Okay. What I want to encourage us is for us to learn how to follow people of good influence. And another one, develop a good spiritual directive. You know when your spirit is directing you for good.
0: Okay.
8: Because it's for that.
0: Oh, wow. We lost that call there coming from International Norma. Okay, from our WhatsApp here, let's proceed to take some of the comments coming here from our WhatsApp. This one here is okay. My pastor, they keep doing the divine work as God leads you to help believers in Christ. My contribution is that as human has tradition in doing something right, as Boaz took Ruth as wife, the believer should stick to biblical tradition and culture, that is church, in times of marriage. Some denominations has broken this, bringing in, if the sister's consent is gotten, marriage has taken place without marital rights done, and then they will start cohabiting. Let's follow the church. That is the universal tradition. And that is very, very valid. When you are cohabiting with somebody you are to live, they spend the end of your life. What is the problem? What does that mean? What are you trying to portray? Where is it written in the scriptures? It is very, very important. Now, you know, The account of Boaz summoning the 10 elders with the Redeemer who was not mentioned is to bring about a legal form, public, how will I put it now? Evidence to prove that, okay, this is what it is. And of course, to find that a legal ground is not just between her and Ruth. Meanwhile, it doesn't take him anything to go to Ruth and say, Ruth, I want to marry you. And if you ask me, I will tell you that Ruth will not say no. Yes, at that moment. But this is a man who knew and understands the way of God, and he followed that pattern. Hallelujah, amen. All right, and also Kelechi says here that Ruth, a laborer to a landlady, that's what only God. Okay, Ruth, from a laborer to a landlady, that is what only God can do. For miracle, no they tire him. That's right. Ruth, Kelechi from Omoba Road. That is it. From a laborer down to a landlady. And I can tell you that only God can do it. That's right. Okay, we have a voice note here very quickly from our WhatsApp. And let's get to listen. And
7: I say that I will be happy that we read this book and so that we will know what happened at the end, the full story of my life. In this life, no matter what, don't give up on yourself, because you knew it. A man give up on herself and think that all he have is God. But you don't need anything that God plans for you. And according to verse

Okay, I think that'll be it right here this evening. What God planned for them. Naomi and Ruth, they never gave up, but they continued. They continued. And at the end of it all,

lifted Ruth and Naomi from a nobody to somebody, from laborer to landlady. The same way God will lift you up in the name of Jesus Christ. The same way God will come through for you. The same way God will bring total deliverance in your life. In Jesus' mighty name, amen. Wonderful brothers and sisters, I'd like to say a very big thank you this evening for joining me. It's been a very wonderful time with you. And of course, I pray that God in His mercy and grace will bless you, keep you, and protect, perfect, and bring to pass everything that concerns you. Thank you so much for joining me. The Lord bless you, the Lord keep you, and may the Lord continually shine His countenance upon you and be gracious unto you. I still remain your only brother and pastor on the radio, P. Dave, and of course, I'm saying God bless you really good for joining me today in Jesus' mighty name. I'll see you tomorrow. Yes, of course, tomorrow we'll do it once again, and the name of our God will be glorified. Bye for now, and do enjoy the rest of your evening. God bless you.